right that I start my show off by giving a big shout out to one of my loyal listeners, Leisha, a.k.a. Big Aisha, a.k.a. Lily. She told me this past weekend, first of all, she pulled up to my birthday festivities, which I'm thankful for, but she told me she listened to my night show every night while she at work. So shout out to you.

0: 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It's the GOAT, the king of the city, at Ladies Love Lonnie. Welcome to the number one night show in Columbus, L3 at night. Shouts out to everybody that got me turned up right now. Shouts out to everybody that just clocked in to work right now or still at work. It's about to be a turn show. You got an opportunity to win tickets to see Jack Harlow in Cincinnati coming up here in the next 20 minutes. Then after that, Boosie, Webby, Pleasure P, the Southern Truth Tour next month at Kimball Live. I got those tickets for you also. 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At Ladies Love Lonnie on social media platforms. I need all my Leos to turn me all the way up. You know that's the best season ever, and it still feel like my birthday. So if you want to tell me happy birthday, I won't be mad at all. But let's get this show started tonight so y'all can win these tickets.
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1: Woo! Representing out of Columbus, we got Haley on the line. Are you or are you not going to win $1,000 today?
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0: 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Right here is Glorilla and Cardi B.
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Same Trip, Isaiah Rashad, right here on Power 107.5, Columbus's number one for hip-hop and R&B inside the 107 days of summer. It's the boy at Ladies Love, Lonnie, and you're listening to L3 at Nights on your airwaves. Shout out to the north side, the south side, the east side, and the west side, man. Shouts out to the whole city. But in case you didn't know, you know, that Monica tour featuring Jack Harlow is coming to Ohio in Cincinnati Thursday, August 13th at the Andrew J. Brady Music Center. And guess what? Yes, I got the ticket. So if you want to go enjoy Jack Harlow, which I heard his shows is pretty lit, by the way. And if you want to go see him in a whole nother city, you know, I've been seeing a lot of people say they just want to go to another concert in another city and explore that city. Well, this is your perfect opportunity. I'm trying to hook up somebody out there. Caller number 7. That's all you got to do is call me, 614-821-1075, and be caller number 7. If I answer and say call back, you call back. Somebody go win these tickets. All right? Call me right now. Let's go.

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1: It's the King. Shout out the legendary DJ Mr. King for that 9 o'clock takeover mix right here on Power 107.5, Columbus's number one for hip hop and R&B. 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It's your girlfriend's favorite at Ladies Love Lonnie Taco Tuesday edition of the number one night show in the city. And I'ma just get straight to it, cause y'all was blowing me up for them Jack Harlow tickets. You know he coming to Cincy, the Andrew J. Brady Music Center, August 13th. And I'ma have tickets for you for the rest of the week. Caller number 7, who is this?
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1: 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And it's going down August 13th.
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0: Worship Gang. Everybody tapping in from work, from the west side, from the south side, the east side, the north side. You know, I rock out with the whole city, man. And I can't wait for another concert, man. That Lil Wayne last week, I keep talking about it, but it was so great. It was sold out. And like I said, I love when the city come together for concerts because everybody be looking good, showing each other love. Everybody just be on the same page. And actually, next month, August, going to be a great month for concerts, man. We got LMA, we got Jack Harlow, and we got Boosie, Webby, and Pleasure P at the end of the month, August 29th. The Southern Truth Tour going down at Kimba Live. Everybody talking about it. You know how Boosie do every time he come to the city. And I got the rest of the tickets all week long for the rest of the week, too. So tell y'all's friends to tap in with L3 at Nights this week so y'all can all win and go. And I'm sorry, I wish I could pick more than one winner today because y'all's blowing me up again, but I got one winner. It got through. Who's this?
1: This KJ.
0: Congratulations. You going to set it off with Boosie, Pleasure P, and Webby at the end of this next month. You excited?
1: Yes, I do. I definitely want to go see them. Oh, my goodness. I'm going to go see them. Oh, my gosh. I'm going to go see Boosie. Oh, my gosh.
0: That's right. I just need you to tell the city your favorite radio station that just hooked you up.
1: 107.5.
0: Yeah. Tap in with the number one night show in the city all week. I got Jack Harlow tickets and them Boosie tickets for you.
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1: 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Welcome back to L3 at Night on this Taco Tuesday edition. And, hey, I know I ain't the only one, man. I was just talking to my homeboy about how I feel like the summertime flew by. I don't know because I'm having fun. I don't know because I'm getting older, but the days just been going by so fast. I mean, it's not just the summers, really the whole year. You got to think we're more closer to 2027 than we are to 2026, man. That make you think. And I really knew the summertime is flying by and almost at the end because the Ohio State Fair is back tomorrow. Yes, we got some more excitement this summer to look forward to. Usually when a fair come around, that's how you know that's like the last big festival of the summertime. But it's going down until August 9th, so you got about 12 days to enjoy some your favorite fair traditions like the butter cow, smoky bear, farm animals, and delicious fair food. And you get to experience it all with family-friendly entertainment, exciting rides, art exhibits, live music, hands-on education, and more. You ain't from Columbus if you ain't been to that Ohio State Fair. That thing gonna be loaded for show. That's a great place to take the family for some fun, man. And I'm doing a photo shoot this year. I like them lights at nighttime. I like going to the fair. But also, if you haven't heard, Nelly is performing at the fair August 4th, okay, next Tuesday. And if you want to go tap in with the Boss Bay Bria, who's holding down for DJ Nails all week long, she got the tickets for you at 2 o'clock every day this week. Nelly is performing at the fair. You can win those tickets with her. But other than that, hey, we kicking off. We at the fair tomorrow, first day. You know how that go.
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0: That's that Future that's going crazy. 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But shouts out to everybody listening to my night show. I need you to do something right now. 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And this is going to be an outdoor show. 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Yep, it's the Back to Basics Tour. 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You know, Kanye goes crazy with his concerts, and you know, back home going to be probably the biggest one. So if you want to go to that, go register. 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Good luck.
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is. 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

107.5, Columbus is number one for hip-hop and R&B. Inside the 107 days of summer, it's the king of Ohio at Ladies Love, Lonnie. Welcome back to L3 at Night. That's on your airwaves until midnight. So this is my last hour before I get up out of here. But I just want to let y'all know, tap in with my sis, the Boss Babe Bria, who's filling in for DJ Nails for the rest of the week. He's out in ATL for some label meetings, doing it big. But guess what? He still got them tickets y'all looking for. Just the Boss Babe Bria gonna give them to y'all. Boosie, Webby, Pleasure P, 1 o'clock. All right? Howell State Farinelli tickets, 2 o'clock. Dave Chappelle summer camp tickets, right after that. All right? So she gonna give away all them tickets for you. Tap in the midday kickback starting at 10 a.m. to 3 p.m. And then tomorrow on my show, I got Jack Harlow tickets for you.

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Hey, I want to give one more shout out to one of my loyal listeners out there, Leasia, a.k.a. Big Asia, a.k.a. Lily. She says she listens to L3 at nights at work every single night. So I hope you have a great night, Lily.

0: It's Power 107.5, Columbus's number one for hip-hop and R&B. Inside the 107 days of summer, powered by people, places, and dreams. It's the king of Ohio, the GOAT, your girlfriend's favorite at Ladies Love, Lonnie. And that is my time tonight on the number one night show in Columbus, L3 at night. I appreciate everybody that had me turned up, that tapped in, that won them Jack Harlow and Boosie tickets. Guess what? I'm going to have more for you tomorrow for the rest of the week. Sir, the young OG is going to get y'all together, man. I get to get the rest of the week off to enjoy my birthday vacation. Once again, shouts out to everybody that showed me some birthday love out there. I appreciate it from the bottom of my heart. Now I'm about to go talk to nature, you know, eat some good food, and relax a little bit. I'll be back next week with more giveaways, gifts. You never know with Power 107.5 what we're going to have. But tap in with my brother, Sir the Young OG. He got Jack Harlow, Boosie tickets, and tap in to the Boss Bay Bria on the Midday Kickback starting at 10 a.m. We got all the tickets that you want, we got for you. I'm out of here, though. Always remember, a sleeper gets nothing but a dream. Good night, Columbus.
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1: 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That's when I knew that your heart was scarring. Friends to lovers need a part to star in. Like, wait, babe, let me ask your pardon.

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issue, I squash you with the chopper with you. Shot up on your block and wash it with you. Got it with me. 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Fire lava, my revolver, sayonara, bye tomorrow. 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Who the don, they say I'm the dada, keep it squeaky. Seema, no beeping, the beam a jeep, we sneaky. Put the Nina with your key, the shiggy, freaky, freaky. If it's smoke, you know she like it sticky, icky. I let the blicky, hicky, make you do the ricky, ricky. If you wanna play with your chick, I let it la, la, la, la, at a bump she day. Pepper seed him with the pump, left him spun all the way. I don't know another way, I just know the dirty way. I'm easily, legally deemed to be the psychotic con. Straight of your brain is the only way for a shot at mine. Crafty, the manics, I make them lay if I'm not inclined. And you bait me, then they'll be fishing you out. Bottom line, I'm kinda con. Chemical balance is not a line. Whatever design of the boxer, I got the proper pun. It's all in the sport. You hit the floor, soccer time. I'm from where they pop a nine and your block is.

0: personal. 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I was a kid, I don't know what led me to this way of thinking. Only blood or some money will get me through this. 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Half him up through a tank, looking like he finna scuba. 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
1: Militia. 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L'Oreal, Kyle Santillan, my guy, Alton Walker.
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0: Mr. Hem is here.
1: Whoa, whoa, whoa, whoa, whoa, whoa.
0: Mr. Hem.
2: 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And did. 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

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I got a question. Do you got your tickets yet? If not,

Columbus, pull up, pack up the gang, grab the cousins, and tell your crew to get their fits together. Because the city about to be shut down. This is not a drill. Saturday, August 29th, the Southern Truth Tour is taking over Kimba Live. We got Louis.

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Yeah. You know what I'm saying? 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Yeah. 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You know what I'm saying? 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

0: 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It's all brought in part to you by Power 107.5 and People, Places, and Dreams. 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

girl, you a 10, girl, you a 10, girl, you a 10, girl, you a 10, girl, you a 10, girl, you a 10, girl, you a 10, girl, you a 10, girl, you a 10, girl, you a 10, girl, you a 10, girl, you a 10, girl, you a 10, girl, you a 10, girl, you a 10, girl, you a 10, girl, you a 10, girl, you a 10, girl, you a 10, girl, you a 10, girl, you a 10, girl, you a 10, girl, you a 10, girl, you a 10, girl, you a 10, girl, you a 10, girl, you a 10, girl, you a 10, girl, you a 10, girl, you a 10, girl, you a 10, girl, you a 10, girl, you a 10, girl, you a 10, girl, you a 10, girl, you a 10, girl, you a 10, girl, you a 10, girl, you a 10, girl, you a 10, girl, you a 10, girl, you a 10, girl, you a 10, girl, you a 10, girl, you a 10, girl, you a 10, girl, you a 10, girl

That's my baby Ella Mae with Tyler by request on Power 107.5. All I know is we gave away tickets about 10 weeks ago. And if you ain't got them yet, you can still log on and purchase them at mycolumbuspower.com or just pull up to the box office August 23rd at the Kimba Live. It's going up on that outdoor stage on that Do You Still Love Me tour. I'm going to be there. It's you.

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diamonds on the chain. 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

0: 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Yep, we there too, at Power Columbus. 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
1: 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It's called Girl Next Door on Power 107.5. Happy hump day. You tapped into that midnight vibe with your favorite baby bear. What up with it, friend? Real quick, I got a question for you. What's your favorite hood movie? Again, I'll ask it again. What is your favorite hood movie? Mine's, of course, Friday in New Jack City. Don't ask me why. Let's talk about that Friday, though. Ice Cube sat down to do an interview recently with Mike Epps to touch on the latest Friday release coming out in 2027. It's that last Friday. And if you like the Friday sequels and prequels, this one's for you. Log on to get details right now inside our free one-tap Power 107.5 app and website where you can listen live to me, your favorite baby babs, and win inside these 107 days of summer. Mwah.
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0: Breezy, Kendrick Lamar, Trim, Young Miami. I got them all up next for you inside these Midnight Vibes on Power with your favorite baby Babs. But how'd you like to win tickets to see that Southern True Tour featuring Boosie Badass, Lil Webby, and boyfriend number two, Pleasure P? 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And we got details right here, right now, on Power with your favorite baby Babs. You're welcome. Get them tickets. Let's kick it. Yeah.
1: Columbus, pull up, pack up the gang, grab the cousins, and tell your crew to get their fits together. Because the city about to be shut down. This is not a drill. Saturday, August 29th.

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I still help pay for the wigs, and I help with the lease. 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

0: 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L'Oreal, Kyle Santilli, my guy, Alton Walker.
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Yeah. 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Yeah. 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
1: Whoa, whoa, whoa, whoa, whoa, whoa.
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0: 10. Girl, you a 10, girl, you a 10, girl, you a 10. 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

That's my baby Ella May with Tyler by request on Power 107.5. What's up with it, baby? You tapped inside of these midnight vibes with your MVP. That'll be me, your favorite baby, Babs. Zah. What's up with it? Hey, Ella gonna be here August 23rd, performing live at the Kimba Live on that Do You Still Love Me tour. 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If you ain't got them tickets yet, you can still win them, or you can buy them, actually, matter of fact. Let me correct myself. 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We also got your artists, Jack Harlow, Boosie Badass, Webby,

with me and my most favorite comedian in the whole entire world, Craig. And if you don't know, that means you don't know me. That'll be Dave Chappelle. He got that Summer Camp 2026 going up. It's a few days, actually. He got it August 20th through the 22nd. And we got tickets for the 27th through the 29th at the Rurik Pavilion. If you need details, you can log on.

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0: Morning Hustle day. In the building. Getting you over the hump today. L'Oreal, good morning.
1: Good morning.
0: Alton, what's happening?
2: My favorite day. Usher don't like this day, but my favorite
1: day. Usher likes this day.
0: That little badass girl ain't like
1: it. What's her name hump again? Yeah. What's her name? You know it. What's
0: Cheyenne.
1: Cheyenne.
2: Gabrielle.
1: Yeah, Cheyenne, Brian.
0: Kyle Santilli, and I'm in the building as well. We're going to get to it.
2: Cheyenne.
0: Shout out to DJ AK. He's in the mix, ready to get us over the hump and give us that good energy. All right? So let's do what we got to do, man. Get this day started. DJ AK.
3: DJ AK.
0: So you, bro, let's get it.

0: That's what he does. He's pretty good at that. You know what I'm saying?
1: I heard so.
0: Yeah, he'll be back tomorrow morning to do it all once again.
1: I know, okay? That's right.
0: Morning hustle in the building. Let's get it going. It's time for Kyle's message of the day.
1: Am I?
2: Yeah.
3: Listen up.
4: Here's some quick inspiration to start your day.
3: Now check it. Kyle's message of the day.
0: Kyle's message of the day today is speak up for yourself. Speak up for yourself. You got to, man. Something I was just telling my son literally just last night. Man, I know a lot of times, you know, there are rules when we have to do certain things. There are guidelines when we have to participate in certain things. A lot of times you want to be a team player when it comes to the environment that you're in. But at the same time, you have to advocate for yourself as well. You have to let the teacher know, the coach know, your boss know what are the things or all of the things that you have on your mind as well. The things that are affecting you as a person, the goals that you want to achieve, and how all of these different things are affecting whatever it is that you're on or whatever path that you're on moving forward. You can't just say, okay, cool. You can't just always buck everything. Sometimes you got to bend. Sometimes you got to assimilate. But sometimes you got to say, yo, you know what? Coach, I don't think that's for me. You know what? I don't think that's going to be for me, boss. I can't really do that, this, that, and the third. So if you're out there and you know, you're making your way, it's tough out here in this world. And sometimes you do have to go along to get along. But at the same time, you got to speak up for yourself. Kyle's message of the day today is speak up for yourself.
1: I like that. And mine is simple. If you see my name in your views, just know I was showing somebody you're ugly.
0: Bang. All right, y'all stick around, man. When we come back... How do you discipline your kid? Y'all still out here whipping them? Marlon Wayans says
1: whipping
0: you're wrong.
1: Good.
0: Yeah, we'll talk about it when we come back.
5: Feel the vibe
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16: 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On the drive this hour, we are watching a problem in Sunbury on 71 North Side, northbound. South of 36 and 37, there is an accident. The two right lanes are blocked. Drivers are stop and go from the Delaware rest area. And Lazelle Road is closed because of a gas leak. Lazelle is shut down between Old State Road and Sankas Boulevard. You can try Polaris Parkway or Park Road as an alternate. On 161 East, between 62 and Johnstown and Beach Road, we're seeing slow traffic there. So far this morning, checking 70 East and West, there are no delays. Along the outer belt at this time, we are trouble-free. And checking 104, it's a smooth drive there.
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9: 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Woo!
0: Representing out of Columbus, we got Haley on the line. 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
2: 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L'Oreal, Kyle, Santillan, Alton Walker. Let's get right to it, man. Is Marlon Wayans tripping or not? He came out with a quote that said, parents are just bad communicators. And he said that to those in reference to those parents that whoop their kids all the time. If you got to whoop your kid, apparently you don't know how to communicate with your child. That's what he's trying to say. Do we believe what he's saying is right? Wrong? How we feel?
3: Yeah, I can see that. Because it's like, what is it that you're not getting through to them that one whooping? Because I feel like you got to whoop them at least once.
2: At least once?
3: Yeah, I feel like you whoop one time. That's what I needed. When I was younger, I got that good beating, that good one time. And anything after that my mama had to say, I listen.
2: I don't think I've whooped my kids a lot at all. Like, very little, to be honest. And when Nadia was little, because we're talking about words and communications, right? I remember we was in like an IHOP. And she did something in IHOP. I was like, you got to come outside. I walked her outside and I said, listen, you don't do that. And because you did that, I'm about to spank you. And I did it. And you understand why I did it, right? So I it was kind of like both.
3: Yeah, you got it.
2: I told her why. You know what I'm saying? And then we went back in and she sat down.
3: Did she ever do that again in the IHOP?
2: I don't think so, because I don't even remember what it was she did at
3: you
2: the time.
3: You see what I mean?
4: I can count on my finger how many times I got my hand, how many times I got whooped.
2: Yeah.
4: Because it didn't take that much. But I know parents that whoop their kids all the time. I'm like, it's not working. This little boy is bad. Matter of fact, I remember I heard one boy say, well, mama, just give me a whooping. Like, I'll just take a whooping.
3: Because
4: he got used to it.
2: Right.
4: Just give me the whooping. And I'm like, that's not, I agree with him. You got to figure out a balance. I'm not against it.
2: Yeah.
4: But I am against overdoing it.
3: And
4: you know
3: to get
4: saying?
3: To the core of the problem, because I know, like, with me in school, a big part of the reason why I was a distraction is because I felt like it was too easy. I'm like, I know all this. Now, y'all know I got skipped once. They went to go skip me again. And then my mother was like, she wanted me to be more in my age group.
2: Right.
3: But I was bored in class. So, of course, I'm going to disrupt things because my work was already done. You know when they gave you time to do your work in class? I'll be done and then I'll mess with everybody else.
2: Yeah.
3: So there is a reason. You need to talk to your children and find out why they are misbehaving, because it could be something like that.
2: When I was growing up, my mom, she believed more in punishment, right? So like my cousin, I told you a million times, my cousins grew up with this. My cousin Bun was on punishment 5 out of 7 days a week.
3: So what did punishment entail?
2: So during that era, you know, 90s, 80s, 90s, we was outside. You know what I mean? So punishment was, you can't come out the bedroom. The only thing you
3: That's a bad punishment back in the day.
2: Because everybody was
4: outside.
2: And he could see all of us playing in the front, out the window. Out the right.
3: Hey, so, y'all making fun of him.
2: Oh, man, what? And the only thing you were allowed to do if you was on punishment was read a book. No TV, no radio. You
3: and
2: can't
3: books
2: leave
3: ain't
2: the room.
3: That fun when you hear everybody else having fun outside.
2: Read your ass a book. You know what I mean? So different tactics for different people. But do you agree with him? What do you do when it comes to disciplining your kids? What works? What doesn't work? We want to hear from you. 866-HUSTLE-8, 866-487-8538. Let's talk.
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1: Turn us up in the morning.
2: Can't knock the hustle.
3: Wow. Now let's go.
2: It's the morning hustle.
4: Yeah. Yep, it's the morning hustle. L'Oreal, Kyle Santillan, Alton Walker.
1: And we want to fly you to Chicago to go see Kanye West. Well, they don't call him that no more. It's just Ye. 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
4: Now listen, Marlon Wayans came out basically saying that parents are bad communicators if all you're going to do is just resort to beating your kids all the time. You know what I'm saying? Maybe you should figure out a different way. It's got us talking. How do you discipline your kids?
1: So they don't do switches no more?
5: Nah, you can't get the switch.
4: I remember picking my own switches.
1: What? You got beat by a switch?
4: I have.
1: That's some old school.
4: I was real young.
5: I got whooped by a microphone cord.
1: That's different. They still make those, but switches? Do they still make switches?
4: They still growing trees. 866
1: hustle. How do you know how to pick the right one?
4: 866-487-8538. How do you discipline your kids? Tierra in Virginia, what you got?
6: Well, I did whoop all three of my kids. My oldest one, you know, I did get hurt because, you know, at a certain age, they try you.
1: You said what age is that?
6: The age they try you is usually around 10 or 11.
4: Oh, yeah. When they start hitting them double digits, that's when all that mouth come into play.
6: Yes. They try you about 10 or 11.
4: Tony in Cleveland, what you got for us?
7: Well, the way I'm disciplining my kids, actually my grandkids, is it's different strokes for different folks. One grandkid needs a little spanking every now and then, and the other one needs nothing. They don't want to be in trouble. So
4: that's
7: they
4: real.
7: Get one spanking, and it's over for them.
4: Yep. Good morning. Who is this? Where you calling from?
8: Tara, I'm calling from Virginia.
4: Oh, you sound like you whooped kids.
1: She sound like she was a whooped kid.
8: Oh, my goodness.
4: How you disciplining your kids, man?
8: I was a whooped kid.
1: See?
8: Well, I have a 15-year-old. Because I was a whooped kid, I did whoop him when he was younger as a form of discipline, but he was still bad. So I had to take a step back and evaluate. I did get him therapy, and he was diagnosed with oppositional defiant disorder.
4: Oppositional defiance disorder. Tell us a little bit more about what that means, the definition of it.
8: So basically what that means is no matter the consequence, they're still going to do what they want to do.
1: That's what I got.
5: ODD.
8: That's what that means.
1: Do you grow out of it? Because I feel like every day it gets worse for me.
4: So you obviously adjusted your discipline. How do you discipline him now?
8: Well, he's 15. He's 5'11". He's in the gym every day. I mean, a whooping
1: is
8: not going to do much for him. He's just, you know, punished. I take away the game.
4: Okay.
8: I do explain why that's happening, which he understands. He's been holding himself accountable for a very long time because I taught that. Just taking away the game, taking away the phone. He doesn't get to hang out with his friends, and, you know,
4: gotcha.
8: He does much better.
4: Exactly. All right, listen, if you didn't get through the phone lines, you know what to do, man. Shoot us a voice note using that Morning Hustle app, okay? We got to get ready to step into the Morning Hustle courtroom for Defend Your Boy.
1: Yeah. Defend Your Boy.
4: Yeah. Who are you defending today?
5: Oh, you already know who called me.
1: Who?
5: Gabrielle Cheyenne.
4: Which is? Who is that?
5: The woman y'all mad at because she didn't want us on her.
4: Oh, she going to catch these charges.
5: Oh, okay. Yeah, I got her back when
1: Lord.
5: We come back.
4: Defend Your Boys coming up next. Don't move.
9: Feel the vibe
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5: All right.
6: We making the case for the unthinkable. The Finger Boy.
4: Hear ye, hear ye. Morning Hustle Court is now in session. The Honorable Judge L'Oreal presiding.
7: Yes.
4: Bailiff Big Med, man, what do we have on the docket today?
8: On the docket today, we have Gabrielle Cheyenne. She is being accused of being cold to Usher during the tour.
4: Yeah, Judge.
7: Court is in session. All Attorney right. Santillan.
4: Yeah, man. Let's I love it. Cases like this because we get to put people in their proper place. Gabrielle Cheyenne took her behind up there on that stage, disrupted the whole show, and just caused a ruckus, all in the name of what she called pretty privilege. You know, Your Honor, people out here working hard, striving hard to get things in life, and she felt like she had the privilege just to go on stage and not even fully commit to what was happening. If you didn't want to contribute to the show, you should have kept your little pretty ass in your seat. You know what I'm saying? And matter of fact, and this is the wrong time for you to go out here acting up with a name like Cheyenne. People not believing Cheyennes right now. People are having a hard time believing Cheyennes right
7: That's
4: now.
7: That's crazy.
4: So we would like to charge her with misrepresentation of the light skins, number one. Exploitation of pretty privilege. That ain't what you do. There was somebody that might not have been as pretty as you that would have fully engaged with Usher on that stage. And we would like to also charge her with disorderly conduct because everything you did was just wrong, wrong, wrong. Your Honor, we're asking for a sentencing of she must pay full price forever. No more pretty privilege for her. No more, hey, light-skinned girl, whatever, come to the front of the club. You get in for free. We are sentencing her to go 50-50 with a man forever.
7: Okay, 50-50.
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7: Not even free drinks.
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4: And you think you're so damn cute, we're going to force you to eat. You must have a daily calorie diet of 3,000 calories a day and gain 40 pounds and see how your pretty privilege worked then.
7: Oh.
4: I rest my case.
7: Wow.
9: All right.
7: Attorney Walker.
9: Thank you.
7: Proceed.
9: Your Honor, thank you. First of all, I'm trying to figure out why y'all are so mad at my client, Gabrielle. This young lady. Y'all go around and everybody tells young people to do what? Respect your elders. And that's what she was doing. Gabrielle is 24. Usher is 47. Yes, she is of age, but that is Uncle Usher to her. Uncle Usher. Matter of fact, Usher, it's about time you to change your name to Deacon. You're no longer on the Usher board.
7: That's you are hilarious.
9: Definitely Deacon Raymond.
7: Ooh. Deacon Raymond. That Deacon.
9: No more Usher.
7: Deacon, think about it. Okay, I'm going to just be quiet because I'm the judge.
9: Gabrielle wanted Chris Brown, not Usher. That's like ordering the iPhone 18 and getting the BlackBerry.
4: Then why is she walking to the Apple store?
9: It didn't matter. Why is he interrupting me, Your Honor?
7: No, objection.
9: That's objection.
7: Yeah. What I was supposed to say back?
9: I don't know. All I'm saying
7: Concur.
9: Is this. Deacon Usher got up, Deacon Raymond got up there and asked that girl, can you handle it? Deacon, what I'm saying now, for now on, get somebody your age. Get somebody with grandkids, a mortgage.
7: Oh my God, he don't got grandkids.
9: A vitamin organizer.
4: A vitamin organizer! Objection!
9: That's what you need on stage. But you don't want to get them on stage, because I understand.
4: Wow.
9: By the time they get on stage, the song going to be over. Because they're going to take too long to get on stage.
4: Kangaroo Court, Your Honor.
9: I rest my case.
7: Okay, after all
9: too
7: the evidence.
9: All, that.
7: All the evidence presented before
4: wow.
7: me.
4: Wow.
7: I'm going to have to say, Attorney Walker.
4: Wow!
7: I mean, you may be right. She does have to eat 3,000 calories a day. So she can just see how I feel to be a little average. But for the most part, Attorney Walker, you win this one, boy.
4: I'll see you in appeals court.
0: We are The Morning Hustle.

0: William!
1: Hey, how's it going?
0: Everything is great, bro. How
2: they
0: you feel
2: call
0: about
2: me Big Willie.
0: Winning $1,000.
1: Hey, I'm
2: Oh,
3: he about to win none with that phone.
0: He might be on speaker or earpiece. If you're on speaker or earpiece, you got to take that off.
1: Okay.
0: All right, when we come back, well, maybe not. We're going to get William right. When we come back, he's going to take his chance at winning $1,000 in the cash grab.
2: Yeah.
0: No more.
4: Feel the vibe
5: with the morning hustle.
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15: Columbus, what's going on? 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
16: Good morning. This report of Columbus traffic is sponsored by Dell Technologies. We have an accident on 71 Northside, northbound, south of 36 and 37 in Sunbury. It is blocking the two right lanes. Drivers there are stop and go from the Delaware rest area. In Canal Winchester, we're watching a problem. Got an accident on 33 West at Bowen Road and North High Street. On both shoulders and westbound, drivers are stop and go from Diley Road and Hill Road. On I-70 west side, eastbound west of Hilliard Rome, you've got an accident in that construction area, and you've got lanes blocked because of the ongoing road work. Lazelle Road is closed because of a gas leak between South Ode State Road and Sankas Boulevard.
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is when I find you, and we could do the things we never got the time to. 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

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That's when I knew that your heart was scarring. Friends to lovers need a part to star in. 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
1: 60 seconds.
3: Time for that $1,000 cash grab. We got William on the line.
4: Willie!
3: William! They say you're representing out of Yorktown.
5: Yep, Yorktown, Indiana. That's where I live currently.
3: That's what I'm talking about.
4: I know that's right.
3: All right, no doubt. Well, let's see if you can bring $1,000 back to the town, okay?
5: All right.
3: Here's the rules. You got 60 seconds to answer 10 questions for every correct answer. We'll give you $10. Get all 10 right, you win $1,000. If you don't know an answer, you can say pass. We'll come back to it. As long as we have time, but make sure the answer you gave is the one that you want, because we have to go with your first response. And our judges, all of them, Big Med, do not play about that, okay? Why you over there working on that car?
4: What do you do for a living, man?
5: I'm a truck driver. I'm dropping some gas in the ground right now at the same time.
3: Dropping some gas in the
4: drop
3: ground.
4: Drop me a tank.
6: Yeah, I'm about to say where the gas at.
5: 8,000 gallons for you right now.
3: 8,000 gallons.
6: I got that gas.
3: All right, we're trying to hook you up, man. We got a free answer for you. L'Oreal, what you got for him?
4: That answer is a pulley.
3: All right, you got that?
5: Yep.
4: Do you know what that is?
5: A pulley, like on your car for like the for your belt, a pulley.
4: Okay. Good enough.
3: All right. The clock begins in 3, 2, 1. Here we go. What is 15 times 6?
5: 75.
3: Spell the word branch.
5: B-R-A-N-C-H.
3: Which of these natural events is measured by using the Richter scale? A tornado, an earthquake, or a hurricane?
5: Earthquake.
3: What's the largest planet in our solar system?
5: The sun.
3: What is the capital city of the state of Illinois?
5: Right. Pass.
3: How many standard quarters make up one full U.S. dollar? Is it two?
5: One.
3: Four.
5: Damn.
3: Okay.
5: Four.
3: What the hell's going on? Solve this math problem. 18 times 4.
5: 56.
3: What simple machine consists of a wheel with a rope wrapped around it and used to lift heavy loads?
5: Pulley.
3: Which of these colors is created by mixing red and blue together? Is it green, purple, or orange?
5: Green.
3: What do you call a baby seal? Time.
5: Baby seal.
6: A baby seal.
4: First of all, I don't know whether or not you got personality disorder or something.
6: Real question, you just throwing
4: he
6: out numbers.
4: He was over there arguing with himself.
6: Right.
4: 1, 4, 10.
6: You sure you know how much gas you're supposed to be delivering?
4: 8,006.
5: I just said a number.
4: Yo, that was funny as hell. Okay, you did not win $1,000. Let's start there. Okay, now let's get into it. 15 times 6, simple. 90. Okay. The largest planet in our solar system is Jupiter. You said the sun. The sun is a star.
5: True.
4: Yeah, true. The capital city of the state of Illinois. We're looking for Springfield. You know, Homer and them live there.
5: Yeah.
4: 18 times 4 equals 72. That's hard to do quick in your head. You should have had your calculator out. This
5: feel
4: one
5: about trying to play fair, you know?
4: Oh, no. It ain't no fair when it comes to $1,000. Do what you
3: got
4: to do.
3: He's got integrity. He's got integrity.
4: Nah, I got to let the hustlers know. Cheat, lie, steal. Do what you got to do to get that 1,000, okay? This one, I was shocked at you. The colors that are created by mixing red and blue, that's purple.
5: I was going to say that, but I don't know why I went with green.
4: Yeah, you're thinking of blue and yellow. That's green.
5: Yeah.
4: And then what do you call a baby seal? You said a baby seal, which I would have gave it to you, but it is a baby seal. But what the answer is a pup. I didn't know that. A pup.
5: I didn't know that either.
4: Yeah, so it looks like you got 1, 2, 3, 4, right? $40. That's not bad.
3: $40, man.
6: You guys get some gas.
4: Yeah, you could go give yourself some gas.
3: Right. How much of that gas that you're pumping could you get for $40?
5: About, with these prices, about 12, 13 gallons.
4: But hold on. Do you get free gas?
5: I just get it from the terminals and take it to all these gas stations.
3: No, he's a
4: I'm talking
3: question.
4: About your own self. I ain't trying to get you.
5: I mean, you can. I mean, you know, just pull up, get you a bucket, you know, a funnel. As if you want to do that.
3: Get you a
4: all right,
3: bucket.
4: Let me know where you stopping next. I'm coming with my bucket.
3: All right, William, congratulations, man. You got $40 today on the $1,000 cash grab, all right?
5: I appreciate y'all.
3: For anybody else out there that wants to get down, you know what to do. Text the word cash to 71007. You could be up next on that $1,000 cash grab.

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1: And we got a trip for you to go on. Don't you want to, you know, go somewhere, let your hair down?
0: Yeah.
1: And see, yay.
0: Yes. Okay?
1: You're going to Chicago if you register to win. All you got to do is go to themorninghustle.com, and we're going to fly you out September 3rd to see yay in the shop.
0: Absolutely.
2: Yay.
0: Do what you got to do.
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0: In the meantime, you could go to Chicago, but make sure that you make sure you're locked in with us, because Tamar Braxton is coming here in a matter of minutes.
1: That's what I heard. She just texted me. She said she on her way up. She in the elevator. So y'all got to get ready.
0: All right. The Tamar takeover is on the way right here on the Morning Hustle Show. Don't move.
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11: Watch for an accident in Canal Winchester on 33 West at Bowen and North High. On both shoulders, westbound 33, drivers are stop and go from Diley and Hill Road. On 71 North Side, northbound, south of 36 and 37 in Sunbury, an accident continues to block the two right lanes. Drivers there are stop and go from the Delaware Rest Area. On I-70 East Side, westbound between James Road and Livingston Avenue, we're seeing slow traffic there. 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

0: What's good, baby? It's the Morning Hustle. L'Oreal, Kyle Santillan, Alton Walker. And you know we got guests in the studio all the time. But today, she's no stranger. She's been here before. Y'all know who she is.
1: Family.
0: Grammy nominated, multi-talented.
1: Emmy.
0: Singer, songstress,
1: Emmy.
0: Actress.
1: Emmy?
0: Yeah. We going Emmy?
1: Emmy.
0: Dude, you popping your dollar? Listen, man, Tamar Braxton.
1: Yeah, you better tell him.
0: You see the popper collar, though?
1: Let him know.
0: I like that, man.
2: I'm good today, too.
1: We talking all about cooking, though. You and Miss E, y'all have your cooking show back for a second season.
3: Yes.
1: I love it. Lolo's on it, too,
4: Number
1: Logan.
4: Number one on the network.
1: I know, that's right. Number
4: for
1: one.
4: The second year.
1: And some people don't even know. You throw us down in the kitchen, okay?
4: Yeah,
1: you
4: I cook
1: do
4: last
1: Sunday,
4: night.
1: Yeah, Sunday dinners. You're mad at me because I didn't make it.
4: We're not friends right now.
1: Listen, I'm on a diet and she doesn't care.
4: I do care. I make some special dishes for you, actually.
1: Oh, my God. I said, bring me a plate, and she said,
4: absolutely not.
2: You got to pull up on them.
4: I don't have a food
0: truck,
4: baby.
0: This ain't delivery.
1: So what made you...
4: I'm selling plates.
0: Right.
1: What made you get into the Sunday dinner thing?
4: Well, I love my friends, and I love having great conversations, and I think that Sunday dinner is just a reset.
1: Yeah.
4: You know, we just all sit down and have a good meal and have good conversation and talk about things that's going on in our lives and just like feel supported, get advice and have a good meal. You know, it's comforting.
1: You know what I think is funny about the show, y'all? Like the whole time is like... You and Miss E are so funny together because, so they was making ribs. They had a Sunday dinner episode. I don't know if y'all got a chance to check it out, but they had two slab of ribs and Miss E did her ribs and Tamar did.
0: That's right. Competition.
1: So it's not like one recipe that episode.
4: It really wasn't a competition, friend. It was more like, that's not what I felt like.
1: I'm like, wait a minute. Whose do I do?
4: Well, hers are, actually my mother... Okay, so the gift came down from my mother.
1: Okay.
4: The gift of cooking.
1: Yeah.
4: And it's not just me. Me and all of my sisters cook. And so, and all of her sisters cook. A lot of people don't know that my mom also was the Braxtons. So
1: that's
4: she
1: crazy.
4: Had five sisters as well.
1: Wow.
0: Oh,
4: yeah.
0: Good.
4: And so that's what they did. And so they passed it down to us, and that's just what we do.
1: It's cool. She was like, Mommy, you putting mayo in the barbecue sauce?
4: She put cinnamon. I ain't understand
1: cinnamon.
4: That.
1: Y'all made me Google all of this stuff. Cause
4: but
1: I was
4: it worked.
1: Like, yeah, because it's like makes it creamier or something, right?
4: No, the cinnamon gave it like, it just kind of like binded everything together. It was interesting.
1: With something that like no matter what your mother brings to that you are like, I'm not doing it, no matter what she does when it comes to cooking.
4: Oh, the blackberry dumplings, I ain't eating that.
0: The what is it?
2: Blackberry dumplings.
4: Blackberry dumplings. Everybody else loves it, but for me, it tastes like warm jelly. Like a warm jelly sandwich.
0: Like peanut butter and jelly.
4: Yeah, I don't want that.
0: You don't want that?
4: I want a warm... You want warm jelly sandwiches? See, that's what I'm saying.
0: I like peanut butter and jelly.
4: Everybody else like it, but it's not peanut butter. It's just
0: the
4: jelly.
0: Yeah, I know, but yeah.
4: Everybody else loves it. For me, it just doesn't appease my mind.
1: Yeah, y'all remixed the banana pudding, too. I've never seen
4: the chocolate.
1: Yeah, midnight banana pudding.
4: It was really, actually really good.
1: And you have all your friends come on and try the food except for me. That's so crazy.
4: Because you're always on a diet.
1: Because I don't want to be big back, bitch.
4: She always tells me no.
1: Okay, well, we saw Pleasure on there.
2: She's annoying.
1: Because
4: she
1: her food is
4: no.
1: really good. I have had her food numerous times, and it's delicious.
0: Listen, you're locked in with us on the Morning Hustle. The Tamar Braxton Takeover is on and popping.
1: Mm-hmm.
0: She ain't going nowhere no time soon, man. Come on back. Tamar's in the building.
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0: 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Morning Hustle in the building, baby. It's L'Oreal, Kyle Santilli, Alton Walker, and Tamar Braxton.
1: Yes,
2: that's
1: sir.
2: What I heard. She's here, girl.
0: Absolutely.
2: You have famous cousins in the industry.
3: Yeah,
2: as well.
3: I found out that we do.
2: Yeah.
3: I've always had famous cousins. Like Devontae and Dalvin are my real cousins.
0: For real?
3: For real. In real
0: that's
3: life.
0: Crazy because Aunt Casey and JoJo are Fantasia's cousins.
3: Yes, but they are my real cousins.
0: That is wild.
3: Yes. But I found out I had another one.
2: Yeah. So do y'all keep in contact? Because yeah. When's the last time you've had like a family reunion?
3: You know, it's crazy. We were just talking about that earlier today. Okay. I don't do that.
4: You don't do what?
3: I don't do no family reunion.
0: I just had a family reunion this week and it was great. You should have
3: wonderful.
0: One.
3: That's amazing.
2: But y'all could. Your family cooks so good. You think you would have
3: a. I don't feel like that. I don't feel like that.
4: You want to show up?
3: I know.
2: Because you would have to be the one to throw it, it seems.
3: I have a family reunion just about every other Sunday at my family.
2: That's a different kind of.
3: Sunday yeah. dinners mm-hmm. where I choose who I want to be around. Mm.
0: Is it tough because you and your immediate sisters are so famous and maybe the rest of the family isn't? Yeah. Is that what makes it difficult?
3: No, it's family. I don't feel like that, y'all. Like, I'm in
4: at
3: therapy.
4: The moment.
3: No, I just, you know, it's. I ain't going to no family reunion. That's yeah. what we're going to leave that there.
2: Okay. Ooh.
0: Dang.
2: So no family reunion.
4: I'm bell up.
3: I don't feel like
2: I'm
3: that.
2: Like. So no family reunion. So that means no Braxton family values coming back.
3: No, definitely. Maybe, but not with me.
0: Yeah, things are out of control. Tamar is wild, but she ain't going nowhere. Make sure y'all stay tuned. Tamar Braxton taking over the Morning Hustle right now.
5: We are. The Morning Hustle.
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2: Absolutely. And as you know, we got a guest in the building right now. Tamar Braxton is here.
0: Yeah. So you have a brand new movie that came out not too long ago. You and Taye Diggs, y'all are love interest.
3: Yeah.
0: And it's called Stepfather. Okay, how does that feel when you're filming these scenes where you are lovey-dovey with somebody that you've known for many years? Is it difficult? Is it like, okay, oh, we got to kiss? Or is it just like part of the game?
3: Well, I wanted to kiss him.
0: Now I got a groove back. Tamar got a groove back.
3: Okay. I did.
0: Winston.
3: I just wanted to know.
2: What did you want to know?
3: Taye Diggs, everybody. Let's not play this game.
2: Yeah, let's not play this game.
3: No, like, we all grew up watching him. He's chocolate. He's
0: fine.
3: I just wanted to know.
0: So how was it?
3: I didn't stick my tongue down his throat.
0: You should have, though.
3: No, really. Tay is real cool. And he and I got real cool. So it was like our friend. But I still wanted to see what that was.
2: Do the sparks ever last afterwards?
3: No, hell no. No. I remember doing another film for my album. Like, and everybody thought it was, oh, Tamar. I'm like, I'm an actress. Hello.
0: I'm so glad you brought that up.
3: It only lasts for that. Yeah. You know what I mean? And it's not like a real attraction. It's just a vibe. You know, we're working. We're doing scenes. We have to make the scenes make sense.
0: Right. Yeah.
3: And everybody goes home to the significant others.
0: You did get attacked for that movie as well.
3: I did get attacked.
0: That was the one from Heartbreak Retrograde.
3: Yes.
0: Okay, and everybody said you was breaking up a happy home and you stole Man DC.
3: Everybody owe me an apology. Give me a...
0: Okay, because then, shortly after, they announced that the two of them weren't together. And they weren't together for quite some time. Do you feel like the apologies was as loud as the attack?
3: No, do you?
0: No. That's what I'm asking.
3: That was really kind of jacked up, but it wasn't my business to tell.
0: Yeah. So you knew all along that Man DC's was no longer with
3: I would never violate anybody like that, especially if it was that public. Although I knew it was work, and although I knew it was a character, I just wouldn't, like, violate anybody.
0: But you were getting attacked. Feel like at any given time, that would have been the one time. Usually I ain't no breaking news type of person.
3: Yeah.
0: I wait till it hit shade room or something.
3: Yeah.
0: But me, I would have been like, they not together and that's why. Da, da, da. Like, there's no way I would have just take the attack instead of him.
3: Well, I just knew the allegations wasn't true. And I can't talk anybody into what they believe.
0: Yeah.
3: You know what I'm saying?
0: Are you still cool with him?
3: I mean, it was a job.
0: Yeah, and it just moved on.
3: It just moved on. Mm-hmm. We don't have any beef, but we never had a relationship. We never had like a deep friendship. It wasn't that. If I see him on the street, of course, we'll dap it up. I have a drink, whatever.
0: Yeah.
3: But it was never that.
2: Crazy ass Tamar Braxton in the building with us on the morning
0: hustle. She don't like that.
2: Well, Tamar, don't go anywhere. When we come back, though, we're going to give you a chance to do the cash grab. We're going to see how much money you would. You're already rich, so we're going to see how much money you would win.
4: You would win.
2: Playing that $1,000 cash grab. That's coming up next. 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

down, freezing cold. That's how we already know when it's here. My dog will probably do it for Louis Bell. That's just all he know, he don't know nothing else. I tried to show him. Yeah, I tried to show him. Yeah, yeah, yeah, yeah, yeah. Gone on you with the pick and roll. Younger flame, he in sickle mode.

0: You know what it is? Morning Hustle in the building. L'Oreal, Kyle Santillan, Alton Walker. That cash grab is coming up next. And we got a very special guest playing today, representing out the DMV, Maryland, to be specific.
1: I love it.
0: Tamar Braxton is in the
1: Big Tay Tay.
0: Now, you hear people playing the cash grab all the time, yes? Yes,
1: okay.
0: Say yes.
1: Yes.
0: All right, so today we're going to put you to the test and see how well you can answer these 10 questions, okay? All right?
1: Okay.
0: All right, how many do you think you'll
1: get
0: right?
1: She's looking off the paper.
0: Out of her prediction, how many do you think you're going to get right out of 10?
1: I don't know. Let's see.
2: I think she got 10 out of 10.
1: I'm pretty good at this.
2: What you think, Alton?
3: It's just a math question,
0: right,
3: man.
0: When we come back, we're going to find out, man. Cash grab is up next with Tamar Braxton.
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14: 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We are watching a couple of problems this morning. We have a road closure because of a gas leak. Lazelle Road is closed between South Old State Road and Sankas Boulevard. You can try Polaris Parkway instead. On the North Outer Belt, 270 West before 315, got an accident blocking the left lane. Drivers there are stop and go from US 23 North Side. Then on 670 West between Leonard and Cleveland, it is slow there. Still watching the accident in the construction zone on 70 West Side, eastbound, west of Hilliard Rome, right in that zone. The right shoulder is blocked. The semi went into the ditch, and eastbound drivers are slow from 142.
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3: Y'all know what it is, man. Time for that $1,000 cash grab.
4: Well, we ain't got no money for her. She rich.
3: L'Oreal, Kyle Santillan, Alton Walker.
4: She got to pay us $1,000 if she win.
3: L'Oreal, Kyle Santillan, Alton Walker. Tamar Brax is playing today.
4: Yeah. She pulled up in a Maybach truck. I don't know what you're talking about. We ain't giving you nothing.
3: We're going to see how much money she would win.
4: We want to ride if you win.
5: She ain't saying nothing.
4: Yeah, because she knows. All right, about we giving her $1,000.
3: Tamar, here's the rules. You got 60 seconds to answer 10 questions.
4: She rich.
3: For every correct answer, you get $10. You would get $10.
4: Well, she's not paying attention.
3: To the rules?
6: Yeah, because I just want to know what car she drove up.
5: All right.
4: My car only got one other
5: seat.
6: Right,
5: right.
6: Yeah, but
3: what the fuck
6: that
3: means?
5: Yeah.
3: Oh, my God.
5: Yeah.
3: We can't even get through the rules with y'all. Y'all are so crazy.
6: Okay, go ahead.
3: All right, you got 60 seconds to answer 10 questions.
4: Yeah.
3: For every correct answer, we would give you $10. You get all 10 right, we would give you $1,000.
6: I get the money?
3: I mean, you would if you was an actual, you know what I mean?
6: I'm on TikTok. The people say I'm on TikTok because I need
3: to. If you don't know an answer, you can say pass. We'll come back to that question as long as we have time.
6: Okay.
3: But make sure to answer.
6: But who get the money?
3: No.
4: There's no money. You just get bragging rights.
3: You're doing this for fun, bragging.
4: Okay. Come on. Damn, man.
3: You made me forget where I was at.
6: Okay, go ahead.
3: Get the answer.
7: Countdown.
3: You know what? Just if you want to skip the answer, skip. We'll come back to it.
6: And we take your
4: first answer, so you can't switch your answer, okay?
3: All right.
6: Okay, go.
3: All right.
4: But I am going to give you... Go ahead.
3: Yes, we do like to hook you up with a free answer. L'Oreal, what is her free answer?
4: 78. Remember that. 78.
3: You got to figure out when to use that, okay?
6: Okay.
3: All right. All right, are you ready to go?
4: Uh-huh. She got this.
3: I got this 60 seconds on the clock. When you're ready, say I'm ready, Kyle.
6: Ready, Kyle.
3: All right, the clock begins. In 3, 2, 1, here we go. What is 160 divided by 2?
6: I don't know.
4: divided by 2. 160 divided by 2?
6: Math is not my thing.
4: Think it's 16 divided.
3: Spell the word monkey.
6: M-O-N-K-E-Y.
3: Which one of these is a season of the year? October, summer, or Friday?
6: Summer.
3: Which famous American civil rights leader delivered the historic I Have a Dream speech?
6: Martin Luther the King.
3: Which is the capital city of the state of Texas?
6: Oh, Houston.
3: How many standard days are in one single week? 5, 7, or 10?
6: 7.
3: Solve this math problem. What is 13 times 6?
6: 78.
3: What is the name of the closest star to planet Earth?
4: It's big.
6: A star?
4: And
3: closest
4: it shines.
3: Closest star to
4: it's
3: planet
4: big.
3: Earth.
4: And it comes out during the day.
6: Oh, sun.
3: Which of these is a warm-blooded animal? A snake, a dog, or a frog?
6: Warm-blooded. And everybody warm-blooded?
4: Everybody is crazy.
3: Way over time. What's the specific name for a large group of birds that fly together?
6: A flock.
4: Yeah.
5: It's a flock.
4: Yeah, okay.
6: Flock of birds.
4: All right, now.
3: All right, time.
4: That was interesting.
3: Tamar, crazy.
4: That was the most interesting cash grab we've ever grabbed.
6: What was the answer number one?
4: Okay, the answer 80. To number one is 80. Yeah, you knew that. Now, I was trying to get you to break it down.
5: Like, shoot, you got the 13 times 6. I'm like, dang, you could have got that number.
4: I gave her that answer.
5: You did answer, my bad.
4: Do you want to hear what else you got wrong? Okay, you got it right, but you corrected yourself. We got to take your first answer. So the capital city of Texas is Austin.
6: Yeah.
4: And then everybody is not warm-blooded. No, they're not. Okay. Just a dog. A dog, okay. Everything else you got right, okay?
3: Look at that. Tamar Brax says you would have won $70.
4: $70.
5: Come on now.
6: Who got my money?
4: When you said the specific name for a large group of birds, I thought you was going to go low. But you went high, and I'm proud of you for that. And you said a flock. Because I had a few answers that would have fit there. That would have been
3: my
4: not
3: question
4: so nice.
3: Is, what is rich ass Tamar Braxton? What would you do with $70?
6: I'm going to lunch. Give me my money.
4: Where are you going to lunch
5: $70
4: for $70?
5: I
4: didn't want the lunch
5: about.
4: For her plenty of times. Never nobody $70.
6: Yeah, and I want it now.
5: You're going to $70 lunch with
4: a man. Yeah.
6: Give me that pink Goyard bag.
4: I ain't got it. That's the wrong bag, baby. That's the wrong bag. Told you, I got workout clothes.
5: You wrote it on bag.
6: She got it.
4: I got the money.
5: It's in there somewhere.
6: She got it.
5: It's in there somewhere.
4: There it is.
5: There it is. She got 100.
3: Tamar got her
4: I need that. That's rent. That's rent money right there. I need that back.
6: You're not getting this back.
4: I need that back.
3: Say more, Braxton.
4: That's the last $100 I got.
3: $1,000 cash grab. We right back, y'all. Don't move.

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2: And guess what, y'all? 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
0: Tamar Braxton is still with us, baby. This is Tamar Braxton Takeover.
2: Yeah.
0: Right now on the Morning Hustle Show.
2: So there was a situation that happened at Essence Fest. Candy, you went to go speak to her, and some people were saying she gave you shade. Y'all still ended up taking a picture together with her and Monica and a few other people on the stage. Now, some people were saying Candy was giving mean girl. Some people were saying they knew, you knew the two of y'all had an issue, so maybe you shouldn't have spoke. What do you feel now about the situation now that, you know, it's all come to a head?
3: I don't care. You know, I was at an event, a professional celebratory event. I said, congratulations, and I went on about my business.
2: Yeah, do you regret speaking to her at all?
3: I do not regret saying congratulations. I don't care who you are. You know, we can have beef all day long, right? It's not like I said, oh, let's go to lunch, let's woo to woo, let's da da da. You know, I am not that kind of person. You know what I mean? I don't want beef in my life. I really do enjoy my peace.
2: Mm-hmm, yeah.
3: I love my life. I have great friends. You know, I have people who really love me and really f*** with me for real, and vice versa. And it wasn't like I was going like, ah!
2: Yeah.
3: Congratulations. Everyone on the stage was being honored.
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2: 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It's Nails from the Midday Kickback. 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
3: 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In Columbus traffic, we've got some accidents and delays this hour. Had a crash on Refugee at Winchester. That's clear. In Canal Winchester, there's an accident on 33 West at Bowen and North High. Eastbound 33 is slow between 161 Post Road and the West Outer Belt. There's a vehicle fire on the North Outer Belt, westbound 270 before 315. The left lane is blocked. Drivers are stop and go from 71 North. Then on I-70, east side, westbound between 256 and 270, traffic is slow. Westbound is also slow between Hamilton and Livingston. There's a crash on 70 West side, eastbound, west of Hilliard Rome. In that construction zone, a semi went into the ditch.
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5: Uh-huh.
4: L'Oreal, Kyle Santilli, and Alton Walker, and Tamar Braxton in the building. I got a few things I want to ask
6: come
4: you
6: on,
4: because
6: come
4: I...
6: Come let me look this way because she working on my nerves. She asking me a bunch of bullshit.
4: I want to know, and I want you to just give me like...
5: I want to see the side of your face.
4: Just quick rapid-fire responses. Okay. Five quick questions with Tamar, okay? Number one, what's the hardest thing about being Tamar Braxton?
6: Choosing what I'm going to eat.
5: She's so annoying with that, too.
6: Where are we gonna go to eat? We have hardcore arguments.
5: Yeah, we do. I'd be like, you go everywhere else when I'm not around. Now you need me to decide. Yeah.
4: Choosing what you. All right, cool. All right. Growing up in Maryland, right?
6: Yeah.
4: What is the thing you miss most about growing up in Maryland?
6: Crabs.
4: Mm.
6: All the time.
4: Blue crabs. See, all the time. Mm. Three things your husband must have.
6: Ooh.
5: You got a husband?
6: No.
4: I'm just saying, when she does.
6: And he's here. In the atmosphere.
5: Is he?
4: Yeah.
5: Is he here?
6: Close. No, I feel like he's close and like, energetically.
5: I feel right, like
4: so
5: he's really close
4: out there
5: as
4: so
5: well.
4: You know what to bring.
6: You do?
5: Yeah, really close. Yeah,
4: what's three things he must have?
5: What? I said nothing.
6: Three things he must have.
4: He must have.
6: He must have his own identity.
4: Mm, okay.
6: He must have great communicating skills.
4: Okay.
6: And he must have his own spiritual connection.
4: Okay, I like that. When it's the right time, what song is the perfect bedroom song?
5: Mm.
6: Well, since it's about me, it's a meeting in my bedroom, thank you.
5: I know that's right. Wait, do you listen to yourself when you're having sex?
6: Wait, how do we...
7: Y'all are crazy.
5: Do you?
6: How did that enter the chat?
5: I just wonder.
4: That wasn't on my...

0: celibate. So I just want to be clear.
1: I was celibate. How did we become uncelibate?
2: No, but I mean, like, when you have, you've had sex before you got a child.
1: I don't even remember.
0: All right, last one.
2: So that's no?
0: Last one for me.
2: No.
0: All right, last one. Biggest lie you heard about yourself on the internet.
1: Oh, so many. What's the biggest?
0: Which one is the biggest?
3: The biggest.
1: That I'm problematic. When I'm the problem solver.
0: Bonus question, last one. What is the best thing that a man has ever done for you?
1: Oh,
0: for
1: which,
0: you. What is for. The best thing he's ever done for you?
2: For you.
0: Not a gift he's given you, but he's done something for you.
1: He left.
0: Dang!
2: Get your ass out of here.
1: Thank you.
2: Okay, all right. Well, cooking sessions.
1: Sessions with Tamar Missy every Wednesday on Cleo TV. Our number one season again, everybody. Thank you so much.
2: That's right.
0: All right, I'll tell you what, man. Tamar is still here. She's going to step out the room for a little bit, but we're going to bring her back for Alton Walker's Perfect Pitch.
2: Yeah, she's not used to being up this early. She went to go get something to eat. She's going to come back after she get that coffee in her.
4: Yeah.
0: All right, man. More with Tamar Braxton a little bit later on in the show. It's The Morning Hustle.
5: We are The Morning Hustle.
6: Yeah. Ice.

0: hustle.
1: Hey, yo, the Party with a Purpose is back. 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L'Oreal, Kyle Santilli, and Alton Walker in the building. And we're talking disaster stories.
2: What the helly?
1: Have you ever been over somebody else's house and just something went completely wrong?
2: Yes.
1: Something was right. We're going to get into that when we come back.
2: Yes, we are.
1: How did I know that you were going to have a story for this?
2: I mean, I have several stories. This is why I don't go to people's homes.
1: All right, we're getting into it in 10 minutes. Don't move.
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0: All right, listen, man, we're talking disaster stories at somebody else's home. Tell us about a time you were visiting someone and just complete chaos broke out. Mm. And you said you had several instances.
4: I have several, but this story is way worse than anything that I could ever, like, imagine. Okay. So this happened to a friend of mine. She was dating two guys at the same time. Mm. One lived in state, one lived out of state. And apparently they had nasty time, okay? And it was time for him to leave. So he was looking around. Where's my drawers? Where's my drawers? Where's my drawers? So then she goes, up over here. He goes, okay, yeah, here. I found my drawers. He goes to put them on. He goes, these are not mine.
0: Oh, my God.
4: Could you imagine putting your where another man's...
0: Oh, that's horrible.
4: Well, I mean, God. Technically, you are putting it in the same place if you think about it.
0: That is definitely a disaster.
4: Could you imagine?
0: That's crazy. I know he got the hell up out of there.
4: Well, no, she stayed with her. He stayed with her.
0: He stayed with her?
4: He stayed with her.
0: That is insane.
4: She must have some good kitty cat.
5: I understand.
0: The draw collector.
4: You understand?
5: I mean, not that.
4: Oh.
5: No, cause, I mean, I understand staying. So I went over someone's house, a young lady house, and when I got there, it was just like nothing was working. It was the water wasn't working.
4: What?
5: The heat wasn't working. It was just nothing was working. Mm. And I don't know if it just happened. She claimed it just happened. Mm. But you know,
4: are you inviting people over?
0: Right.
5: Like I said, she claimed that it wasn't. It just happened. Right. That was she claimed.
0: While you was on the way, and got
5: that it just happened. And so I'm over there, and I'm like, yo, you know. But I stayed. You know, I spent the night. We had a good old time.
4: Y'all some had candles. No light. Yeah, like.
5: Yeah, good old time. I drove all the way over there. You know, when you're there, you're there.
0: when you're committed.
5: When you feel a certain way, you're there, you know. But nothing was working. I don't know if she thought I was going to turn it on for her, but hey. We had a good time.
0: The lights were still off.
5: Hey, we had a good old time.
4: That is outrageous.
0: We didn't leave her a dollar, yo. That's crazy.
5: We had a good old time.
4: Hustlers, what y'all got?
0: 866-HUSTLE-8, 866-487-8538. Tell us about a time you went to somebody else's house and it turned into a disaster.
2: It's the wake up. It's the

0: the vibe with the Morning Hustle.
1: 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We are the Morning Hustle.
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1: We're talking about a time we were at somebody else's house and things turned disastrous.
2: I've had so many different things happen that I get. One time I was one of my homeboys. He's like one of my closest friends. And he was a single father. Like, the mother wasn't really involved in the child's life.
1: Yeah.
2: And something happened with his car. So he asked me, could I, like, take him to go pick up his son?
1: Yeah.
2: So I did. And then he was like, yo, you want to smoke? So I'm like, sure. I was much younger. So I went upstairs. We went to go smoke. And next thing you know, the door, somebody starts banging on the door.
1: Uh-oh.
2: Right? Why is it his baby mother? And she's like, I know there's a bee in there. I know there's a bee in there. I'll tell her, come outside. I want to fight. Mm. And I'm like, hold on now. I just did this man a favor.
1: Right.
2: Like, I don't even mess with him like that. So she banging on the door. Tell her, come out. I'm going to beat ass.
1: Mm.
2: I'm like, yo, you better get your baby mom.
1: Yeah, right?
2: Because, like, I ain't no punk, but what am I supposed to do? Fight?
3: Right. Fight over, not over this.
1: Right.
2: And you ain't even give me no gas money, my guy. Like, I picked up your son.
1: That's crazy, man.
2: She wanted to fight.
1: Yeah, she did. She was going to try to whoop your ass, yo.
2: Oh, she wasn't going to whoop my ass.
1: I said she was going to try. Yeah. She was going to try.
2: She was going to get her. Then I would have been the mom. I would have been like, you know what? This is my son.
3: Right. You would have had us take ownership now. You know what? Yeah. I'm his mama now.
1: Right.
2: Exactly.
3: Picking him up tomorrow.
1: 866-HUSTLE-8, 866-487-8538. Man, we're going to the phone lines up next.
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19: We are watching a problem on the north outer belt. There's a vehicle fire on 270 West before 315. The two left lanes are blocked. Drivers are stop and go from Westerville. On 670 West before I-71, got an accident on both shoulders of the roadway. 670 westbound traffic is stop and go from 270. On 70 East Side, westbound between Hamilton Road and 317 and 71 in the East Split, traffic is slow there. 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
1: We holding you down like we do each and every day. L'Oreal, Kyle Santilli, and Alton Walker. 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
2: Y'all
1: Show.
2: Y'all making me feel like a punk. Should I have fought his baby mom?
1: No, you did the right thing. Y'all, you said y'all were not a couple, right?
2: No, yeah, I would have touched him with Alton's boom boom.
1: We're talking about times where things went left when you was at somebody else's crib. Let's go to the phone lines right now, man. Daryl on the DMV. What you got?
3: When I was in like 7th grade, I spent the night at my homeboy house, and his cousin was over there too. And we're watching like Jerry Springer or something. And the lady up there, and it was like she had five kids by five different men. And my man's cousin was like, "Man, she a hoe." And he was like, "My mom has five kids with five different dads." And he was like, "I guess your mom's a hoe." So why y'all fighting? And the cousin's like, "Cause you a hoe." And I was like, "Oh my god!" So I'm from the burbs, and this is y'all like a hood family, so this is like a culture shock. And I'm like trying to call my mom from the house phone because I had no cell back then. I'm like, "Can you please come get me?"
1: You wanted to go back to the burbs quick.
4: Yeah. Right.
2: That's how I used to feel anytime I went to one of my friends' houses that lived like in the straight hood and they had roaches. I'm like, damn, man, why the hell did I come over here?
5: That was my house.
2: You got roaches in your house.
4: We used to have, but back in the day, yeah, my mom was like, "No, you can't have no company. I can never have company with my mom."
2: Yeah, y'all had a lot of roaches?
4: I used to go roach hunting every Saturday.
2: Yeah,
4: the raid, man. That was my responsibility every Saturday morning. It was fun.
1: You made it, man.
4: I was
2: where the hell did y'all live?
4: Y'all ain't never had roaches?
2: No.
1: Congratulations, bro.
4: That's crazy. Y'all ain't live.
2: I live on the water, so I got water bugs sometimes.
4: Yeah, same thing.
1: No. Yo, if you didn't get through on the phone lines, man, you can shoot us a voicemail. 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Stick around, baby.
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4: Yeah. Yo, it's L'Oreal. Kyle Santilli and Alton Walker. Morning hustle in the building.
0: That's right. And guess what, y'all? 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
4: Summertime shop.
0: Courtesy of Gamma. 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
4: Absolutely. 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So we got an opportunity for Tamar?
5: Yeah, this is one of my favorite games, man. We done had Eric Bellinger, El Mean, and Cupid. 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
5: 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All of them are singers, though. 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
10: 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Representing out of Columbus, we got Haley on the line. Are you or are you not going to win $1,000 today?
11: 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I'm going to manifest
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9: 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You're going to see Lil Wayne and 2 Chainz. 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Because the city about to be shut down. This is not a drill. Saturday, August 29th.

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1: Where you at?
0: At the house with it, watching sinners.
1: Who you with?
0: On the couch with my favorite sinner. I was about to, but you convinced her. Should I decorate her walls or log off to Pinterest? Never too late to meditate on emotional attachments. 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
1: She look alright, man.
0: She looking
1: just,
0: amazing
1: she
0: today.
1: She just put her foot on my neck all day, and now you're going to say beautiful.
0: Yeah, she's looking wonderful. So, you don't have to sing hard, because I know you got shows coming up, but all you got to do, I'm going to give you a song. You got to sing it in the key you thinking it's in, and then I'm going to play it and see if you was correct. You down for that?
2: Uh-huh.
0: All right. The first song, SWV Week.
2: Wow. Why you give me that, though?
1: Because you know the pitch.
0: Because you know the pitch. I think you know.
2: That's not it. I get so weak in the knees, like an army. I lose
0: control. All right, let's see. Here we go.
3: I get so weak. It
4: was lower.
3: I can hardly speak.
0: That's okay.
1: She's sung in a hooky.
0: She's singing a hooky. All right, next one. Deborah Cox, Nobody's Supposed to Be.
1: No.
5: Let me know if you want me to sit in for you.
2: How did you get here?
1: That sounds like
0: bus.
1: It.
2: Nobody's supposed to be
1: you
2: here.
1: You caught the bus.
0: You remember that song?
1: No.
0: All right,
2: play that.
1: That was higher.
0: She was up there.
2: That's unnecessary.
0: It's right.
1: You don't say.
0: All right, last one. Last one. Tamar Braxton, Love and War.
2: Oh, no. I'm so
0: on
2: worse.
0: The chorus.
2: So I'm not doing any of this right. I don't know if I got that.
1: You got that.
0: You got it.
2: We stay on the front.
0: I told you up there.
1: Yeah, that is hot. It's hard for me to sing it. I don't
2: That's
1: sing
2: the
1: it.
2: Note.
1: That ain't my karaoke.
0: You was higher. First place on that song.

0: In the morning. The Sprite Living Tracklist highlights iconic hip-hop lyrics like Cash Rules Everything Around Me,
1: Cream,
0: and the songs that move the culture. Sprite, Obey Your Thirst.
1: Dollar bill, y'all.
0: L'Oreal, Kyle Santillan, Alton Walker.
1: And thank you, Gamma. Why? Because they're flying you and a friend to go see Kanye West in Chicago September 3rd. Do you want to get flued out? Yes, I said flued. All you got to do is go to themorninghustle.com and register to win.
0: All right, man. Coming up, Santilli News for HBCUs. A lot's being made about dress codes on campus. What in the hell's going on at Howard University?
1: What the hell?
0: Payne College doing big
2: come
0: things.
2: On
1: what?
0: Yes.
1: Oh, must be two Payne Colleges.
0: Okay, Payne College.
2: Let's go.
0: It's your time to shine.
1: Come is on it really now. A university?
0: Come on now, when we come back.
2: I tell you, they produce me.
0: Okay.
1: Come on, man. I thought you had the Cheyenne degree.
0: Santilli News for HBCUs is up next.
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7: All right, time for that Santilli news for HBCUs. Big man, can I get my Red Sea of Sound from Winston-Salem State University, please? Oh, sounds so good. Don't you agree?
8: Yeah.
7: I love it, man. Shout out to my Red Sea of Sound. Let's get right to it, man. The thing everybody's been talking about is Howard University unenrolling over 500 students because their financial responsibilities weren't taken care of, according to them, by a specific deadline. Some people were saying, we thought we were in good status. We were just waiting for our scholarships and our financial aid to hit. Some people may not have done what they needed to do. But either way, 500 kids unenrolled that were incoming freshmen. Well, the University of the District of Columbia in Washington, D.C., another HBCU in the city, has stepped in and said, hey, we got y'all with open arms.
8: I know, that's right.
9: We at the University of the District of Columbia, we are the district's university. Mm-hmm. So we want to make sure that any student that is interested in studying in the district wants to receive a high quality education at an HBCU at a fraction of the cost mm-hmm. compared to other universities in the area have an opportunity to do so.
7: Okay. Really quickly, that is Hassana Tyus. She is the University of D.C.'s Vice President of Enrollment Services. Let's talk about Tuskegee University.
8: Let's talk about
7: it. Okay, they put out the dress code, updated dress code for the students, and here's what it's looking like. It's got a lot of people talking. So, for instance, prohibited items in classrooms and cafeterias. You're banned from wearing bonnets, do-rags, pajamas, bedroom slippers, and bedroom shoes in classrooms and in the university dining facilities. I ain't mad at that. Okay?
10: Either.
7: No revealing clothing is prohibited in classrooms, dining areas, or during official university events like convocation. I ain't mad at it.
10: Right.
7: For the business professional students, or the business professional mandate for students, they're expected to arrive on campus and have business suits and appropriate footwear to wear during business meetings, career fairs, and interviews and professional occasions. I ain't mad at it.
8: I hate that we have to repeatedly keep telling our young people that bonnets and all that shouldn't be worn outside, and pajamas shouldn't be worn outside. Y'all look stupid.
7: Yeah.
8: Okay. And it's very it's disgusting.
7: Yeah, I feel
8: to
7: you,
8: even
7: man.
8: Be. And then you go and get back in the bed with your dusty, dirty ass.
10: Right. I broke up with a girl because she had a T-shirt on her head. She wrapped the T-shirt, but had a hole in it.
8: Why would that be?
10: Because I didn't like the hole in the T-shirt.
7: Yeah,
10: she could just had it.
8: No, and I can see if it's a head wrap, if it's nice.
10: No,
8: you know
10: t-shirt.
8: What I mean? You doing bonnet. You not even doing, because they didn't try to say, well, our ancestors, shut your ass up.
7: Come on, man.
8: That ain't the same thing.
7: Everything ain't for everybody at all the time. You got to know how to adapt in certain spaces. All right, let's get to it, okay? Big round of applause right now.
8: Hear what it is.
7: Give it
8: out
7: right now.
10: Go ahead, get
8: away from my damn belt. What's up with y'all?
7: Alton Walker's on.
8: Everybody keep touching my belt.
7: Alton Walker's on. 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
10: Come on now.
8: You finished?
10: Yeah, I got my degree.
7: The statement says, in a bold move to remove barriers to higher education and increase degree completion, Payne College has announced the elimination of outstanding institutional student debt for former students, creating a pathway for hundreds of former Payne Lions to return and complete their degrees. I like that.
8: That's good.
7: Shout out to Payne College.
8: Shamar, get on over there and complete your degree.
10: You know what? Right. Come on, Shamar. Come in. You got a high school diploma. Come on, we'll take it.
7: And now, Alton, this is your alma mater. Would you like to add anything to this news about Payne College?
10: No, I love what they're doing. Like I said, man, our school been through a lot, and now we have some administration that is really getting us back on.
8: I know
10: I'm excited.
8: Go ahead with y'all bad self. Mackenzie still ain't get y'all no money.
7: In the spirit of competition, you know, we go back and forth with the banter about our HBCUs, but at the end of the day, we support them all.
10: Come on now.
7: Shout out to Payne College, all right? All right, last but not least, this is just a shout out from my very own Winston-Salem State University alumni, brother, and friend of the show, Roger Carruth. There's only two races left in this NASCAR season for him to make the playoffs.
8: Come on, Raja.
7: Raja has to finish in the top 12. He's at 14th right now. So we're going to be rooting for him in these next two races. And
8: put the pedal to the floor, Raja.
7: He's 20 points behind the playoff cutoff. So he's got to catch up with 20 points.
8: Come on.
7: In the next two races.
8: We believe in you. We rooting for you. We love you.
7: All right. There it is, man. If you got anything going on at your HBCU, let a boy know so I can holler at you, shout you out, and show you some love. Santilli News for HBCUs. Holler at your boy on the gram at Radio King Kyle.
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Yeah. 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
1: Hustle. 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But tap in with us, man. 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

0: Chris Brown, Bryson Tiller, and Usher, baby, with the It Depends remix. Power 107.5, the Boss Bay Breeze taking over your hump day Wednesday. Holding it down on this midday kickback for my brother DJ Nails. Lock in with me. We got a lot to get to. It is still very much a winning week, and you don't want to miss your chance to see some amazing events. Let's kick things off with Dave and Tim's with that rain dance on Power.
1: Let's get the party started. 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That's when I knew that your heart was scarring. 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Like, wait, babe, let me ask your pardon.

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0: 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The Boss Bay Breeze in the building, baby. And on this Hump Day Wednesday, oh, it's going to be a great one. Your favorite station is giving away so many tickets to the biggest shows coming to the city. I told y'all, all summer long, it's been up and stuck, okay? Make sure you lock in with me. I got tickets to see Boosie, Webby, Pleasure P, go to Dave Chappelle's summer camp, and hit the Ohio State Fair to see Nelly. But you got to stick around for your chance to win, okay? Period. And honestly, that's just to name a few. We've got so much more coming your way all week long. It's hard to keep up, but as long as you stay tapped in, download that Power 107.5 app, you'll get all the exclusives, okay? Now, we're going to curate this playlist while I'm in the building. Mariah the Scientist, Young Miami, and Drizzy Drake up next.
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0: 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The Boss Bay Breeze hanging out with you. And I got to show some big love to some amazingly talented individuals that will finally be receiving a star on the Hollywood Walk of Fame. If you know, you know, I love walking down that boulevard, seeing so many amazing, talented people being recognized. Our girl, Kiki Palmer, will be getting her star, including Idris Elba, Delroy Lindo. My girl, Kate Hudson, is on there too, okay? David Allen Greer, Raven Simone. I mean, talk about being well-deserved. Lil Wayne is also in there, going to get his Hollywood star and Grandmaster Flash. There's so many others that are going to be honored, but big shout-out to these amazingly talented individuals. You can check out the full list on that website at MyColumbusPower.com.
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0: 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L'Oreal, Kyle Santilli, my guy, Alton Walker.
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Ella Mae, that's Tell Her right here on Power 107.5. The Boss Babe Breeze, take it out with you. And who just got a street named after him? We're going to find out up next. Right now, it's Cardi B and Kehlani.

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1: Whoa, whoa, whoa, whoa, whoa, whoa.
0: Mr. Hem is here.
1: Whoa, whoa, whoa, whoa, whoa, whoa.
0: Mr. Hem.
2: 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D-Boss Bay Reese, hanging out with you. And Dwayne Wade just got a street named after him in his hometown. Dwayne Wade Boulevard is live and living color out in the village of Robbins, Illinois. Big shout out to Dwayne Wade. I know this is well deserved, and I know it feels good to be representing from, you know, your hometown, the city that raised you, that made you. We got the full highlights for you to check out right now at mycolumbustower.com. But big congratulations to you, D. Wade. On the way, more of your favorites, Metro Boomin, C. Breezy, Drake, and more up next.
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9: This is The Daily Play with Joy Taylor. Momentum is building for the college football playoff expansion, and Big Ten Commissioner Tony Petitti placed his finger on the scale at Big Ten Media Day. Petitti restated his conference's commitment to expanding from 12 teams to 24 teams. The faster it goes, he told ESPN, the easier it will be. I think we've got another 30 days or so before the season starts to see how much progress we can make, if any. The push is to get from a 16-team playoff to a 24-team playoff by 2027. This would mean the end of conference championship games. College football leaders are expected to get more answers at a meeting in August, but a lot of sources remain skeptical a decision will be made by then. There's also an annual meeting in September at the Big Ten headquarters, which could give us some more clarity on the direction that they're heading. 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

0: 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The Boss Babe Reese hanging out with you. 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
1: Local for you, I'm Monica Day with an NBC4 update on Urban One. It's opening day at the Ohio State Fair. Governor DeWine and Lieutenant Governor Tressel will cut the ribbon to open the fair at 10 o'clock this morning. From 11 to 2 today, participating children's ride attractions plus the Ohio Lottery Sky Glider and the new Ohio Children's Carousel are just $2. Styx will perform at 7 o'clock with special guest, former Eagles lead guitarist Don Felder. This will also be the third year that the fair has their unaccompanied minor policy in place, which means after 6 p.m., anyone under 18 cannot enter the fairgrounds without a parent or guardian over 21 years old. And the Buckeyes are in Chicago for day 2 of the Big Ten Media Days. Quarterback Julian Sand and receiver Jeremiah Smith will address the media today. They will be joined by safety Jalen McClain from the defense, as well as head coach Ryan Day. Join us at 4, 5, and 6 tonight to follow these stories in your most accurate forecast. Local for you, Monica Day, NBC4.
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0: 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L'Oreal, Kyle Santilli, my guy, Alton Walker.
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0: It's the King. That's my brother DJ Mr. King. Kick it off your Power Lunch Break mix right here on your favorite station. 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The Boss Bay Breeze, hanging out with you, holding down this midday kickback. And listen, I told y'all it was a winning week, and I mean just that. This is your sign to tap in with me right now. If you want to win a pair of tickets to the Southern Truth Tour, we got Boosie, B-O-O-S-I-E-B-A-T-A-Z-Z. That's me. Yeah, him. Webby and Pleasure P going down Saturday, August 29th at Kemba Live. It's going to be too lit, and we need you in the building. 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
6: 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The sermon encouraged us to dig deep to remove bad habits, counterproductive decisions, destructive desires, and even a few dead memories, which will frequently haunt our decision-making powers. We were reminded that sustained elevation is dependent upon an unshakable foundation. If we are unsure about our elevation, more likely than not, it's because we are building upon an unstable foundation. And instead of shoring up our foundation through excavation, we just continue to build on insecure ground. So I want to leave you with this one thought today. It is not possible to elevate to your highest potential until you have first excavated an unreliable foundation.
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0: you why you sit on my
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0: 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The Walls Bay Breeze in the building. And that was my brother DJ Mr. King wrapping up your power lunch break mix on your hump day Wednesday. You know he just always understands the assignment. Listen, I need you to get into it and understand the assignment because this winning week, oh baby, we got a little bit of tickets to everything. Right now, I'm looking for my winner to go see Dave Chappelle for Dave Chappelle's summer camp. And he's got a few different dates, okay? 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

0: You know, Beyonce gonna stay on that timeline. You hear me? That's that morning dew right here on Power 107.5. Columbus is number one for hip-hop and R&B inside the 107 days of summer. 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The Boss Bay Breeze hanging out with you on your hump day Wednesday. And I got to give a huge shout out to my winner today that took home tickets to that Southern Tour with Boosie, Webby, and Pleasure P. The Southern Truth Tour, excuse me. If you missed your chance to win, don't worry. You got another chance to win today in that L3 at Night show, okay? And you got more chances to win all week long. You want to see Boosie, Webby, and Pleasure P? Saturday, August 29th at Kimba Live. 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Leon Thomas, Ella May, Ricky Rose up next.
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us to rush. The night is young and we not drunk enough. You'll come around if I don't do too much. We had our downs, but we had way more ups. Let's make love. That be the reason that you always hit me up, I swear.

Agora Hills, that's my Libra sister Doja Cat right here on Power 107.5. The Boss Bay Breeze, hey, get out with you, holding down this midday kickback. And I'm almost up out of here, but before I go, I got another pair of tickets to give away. Who you gonna see? Oh, I got the D.

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0: 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The Boss Babe Reese hanging out with you. And I told you it's a winning week. If you missed this jet, that's on you, okay? I got tickets for you to go to the Ohio State Fair to see Nelly live in concert. Yes, Mr. Country Grammar is coming back to the city Tuesday, August 4th at the Ohio State Fair. 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
2: 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Are you or are you not going to win $1,000 today?
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7: 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You're going to see Lil Wayne and 2 Chainz.

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1: Representing out of Columbus, we got Haley on the line. Are you or are you not going to win $1,000 today?
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3: Recently, I heard a sermon about the need to excavate before you're able to elevate. The sermon encouraged us to dig deep, to remove bad habits, counterproductive decisions, destructive desires, and even a few dead memories, which will frequently haunt our decision-making powers. We were reminded that sustained elevation is dependent upon an unshakable foundation. If we are unsure about our elevation, more likely than not, it's because we are building upon an unstable foundation. And instead of shoring up our foundation through excavation, we just continue to build on insecure ground. So I want to leave you with this one thought today. It is not possible to elevate to your highest potential until you have first excavated an unreliable foundation.
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Breeze right here on Power 107.5. The Boss Babe Breeze hanging out with you. 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

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The Boss Babe Breeze hanging out with you. And baby, I got to get up out of here and make way for you to get posted on the counter. But before I go, don't forget, for your chance to win tickets to Dave Chappelle's summer camp, you gotta listen all week long, okay? I am giving them away all week in the 12 o'clock hour. So if you're trying to go to Ryrie Pavilion, Yellow Springs, August 20th through the 22nd, or August 27th through the 29th, you have to stay locked in, okay? For more information, we do have it at mycolumbuspower.com. But if you want to win these tickets with your girl live, make sure you stay tapped in for the rest of the week, okay? Don't act like I don't be telling y'all nothing. You have to follow through, okay? Now, before I get up out of here, please remember, the only difference between a good day and a bad day is your attitude. That's right, baby. It is on you. Make sure you always keep it cute and always choose to be happy, because life is just too short and too crazy for anything else. I love you. Happy hump day. I'll see you tomorrow.

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0: 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Somebody tell them people Mr. Hem is here.
1: Whoa, whoa, whoa, whoa, whoa, whoa.
0: Mr. Hem is here.
1: Whoa, whoa, whoa, whoa, whoa, whoa.
0: Mr. Hem.
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0: Biggest show in the city, posted on our corner with yours truly, Ann Cotton. Nito.
1: Biggest is DJ Mrs.
0: Happy Working Woman Wednesday, DJ Mrs.
1: Thank you.
0: Working women, you are truly appreciated.
1: Better know it.
0: And make the world go round, baby.
1: Mm-hmm.
0: All right, it's July 29th. It's International Tiger Day.
1: Okay.
0: Oh, that's my one. National Lasagna Day.
1: Ooh.
0: I want some.
1: Shout out to my sister.
0: That sounds good.
1: She makes a good lasagna.
0: For sure. Mm-hmm. Shout out my mama, boy.
1: But lasagna. How you do lasagna now?
0: And Impossible meat.
1: Oh, yeah, that's true.
0: And she, and then, you know, this 2026, so folks put seafood, crab meat.
1: Right.
0: She can go
1: loaded lobster. Loaded lobster lasagna.
0: Got to know it. It started off as the impossible. Then she came through it.
1: You got to experiment.
0: For sure.
2: Let me give y'all something to think on. Lasagna ain't nothing but Italian cake, and spaghetti ain't nothing but Italian ice cream. Think about it.
1: I give lasagna Italian cake.
2: Italian cake.
1: All the layers. I think black people eat spaghetti more than Italian people do.
2: Absolutely. Absolutely.
0: What you said it's Italian cake?
2: Yes.
0: Yeah. I want some Italian cake.
1: Yeah. Happy Italian cake day.
0: That's fine. And it's National Lipstick Day.
1: Okay. I can't do red. I can't do the red.
0: Why you don't do the red? I never seen you with red.
1: I can't. I don't like it on me. And my mama says it's fast.
0: Don't put the black strip on it. Ooh, you're about to put your fast self.
1: My mama says it's fast. That and real nail polish is fast.
0: Ooh-wee. Celebrating a birthday today. Big Med birthday is today.
1: Happy birthday, Big Med.
0: Dallas, Texas. Lady J's birthday is today.
1: Mm-hmm.
0: And then Cleveland, Ohio, Natina's birthday is today.
1: Happy birthday.
0: Those Leos have arrived. Gotta know we can't work. Do two things. Play these hits and make sure the hits do not stop.
2: You already know.
0: Man, happy Theta Man Thursday Eve, 6-5.
2: I appreciate that.
1: I was going to say, it's Thursday?
0: No. I just said Working Woman Wednesday.
1: I know. It's just through. Y'all, that ain't finna be done.
0: That what's going on.
1: That's on my mind thinking about the purse.
0: Man, we got to get us something to eat today, man. But we're going to try to try the Italian cake first.
1: No, for sure.
0: We're going to try that. Real quick, before we get back to these hits. What would bears be without the letter B?
1: Ears.
0: That girl's smart. She's smart. Okay, how do celebrities stay cool?
1: How do celebrities stay cool? How do celebrities stay cool? They stay relevant. I don't know.
2: I don't know. My guess is going to be corny.
0: Well, Ice-T.
2: I don't know. Ice-T.
0: Ice-T?
1: Mm-hmm.
0: Celebrities stay cool because they have many fans.
1: Okay. Okay.
0: I'm here all day, people.
1: I feel like I should have known that.
0: I thought you were coming that way, too.
1: I feel like I should have known that.
0: You jumped off the porch with that bear so early. PostItOnTheCorner.com is the website. Stick by your radio, man. It ain't going to sound no better than this today.
1: You post it on the corner.
3: 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Incognito. Okay. The biggest show in the city.
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14: He was turned up.
13: We just uploaded some interviews to our YouTube channel. Travis Porter's on there. Taffy Baby's on there. Mm-hmm. Fat Smack is on there. Rising Stars, by the way.
14: Rising Stars.
13: When it comes to Taffy Baby and Fat Smack, Rising
14: Stars.
13: We
14: love to get the people before that. You know what I'm saying? Before they act like they don't know nobody.
13: It be happening fast, roundy, parts,
14: for
13: boy.
14: Sure. It's really because of social media. Like, I feel like social media really, like, catapults people's careers. Like, mm-hmm. A lot of people are way more famous, but Tank said something before.
13: Yeah.
14: He said them followers don't really equal out the fans, for real. Who gonna pay that check to come see you perform live? Them the real fans.
13: Our EP Brandon is FaceTiming us. Oh, man, let's see what's going on. Not EP, AP. Brandon,
15: I got a question, bro.
13: I got an answer.
15: Do you know these two guys?
13: Of course I do. What's going on, guys? I know exactly who that is. I'm Mr. Jackson. Yo, what's up? Hey, tell Brandon about the Houston story now. Yeah, I never let you
14: out.
13: What's up, Chief? I can't see you with that mask on. Who that with the mask on?
15: I have my jersey on. Somebody's asking about it.

0: me and say, "What's up, fool?"
1: Ain't such a
0: That's it, brother.
1: What's up, brother? What's
0: up? Man, watch out, man. Watch out, man. Good to see y'all. Good to see y'all, man. Take a picture, send it to me.
2: Take a picture, send it to me. It's another aunt thing.
0: All right, man. Love and respect. All right. Hey.
1: You know what Incognito, who he remind me of? What take that light. Donnell, that's you. Oh, boy, what's up with you? Wow.
0: Hey, you're the crazy part. When you don't know who it is. Ah! You're like, "Hey, what's up, fool?
1: What's up, that witch?
0: What's up, bro? Who that is?
1: Who that is? How your mama in now?"
0: I knew one of the two. But after you took that mask, I'm like, okay. Okay. That's it, brother.
1: You buddy.
0: That's cool. You buddy. Hey, man. Shout out to our guy, Bistro, man. He just joined the team, right? So Bistro was telling me a joke about boxing last night.
1: Mm-hmm.
0: I think I missed the punchline. Stick by your radio, man. You're posted on the counter.
1: Period.
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2: 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This your boy Webby. I'ma be in the building.
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3: 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Ice.

0: you ready for that One Boys Cruise? It's the biggest show in the city, posted on the corner.
1: Period. You know the vibes.
0: Hey, we got the captain here, Ricky Smile.
2: In the building, man. What up, man?
0: I like to say this cruise is something for the saints and the sinners.
1: Something for everybody.
2: Come on, for the
1: on
2: the saints
1: cruise.
2: And the sinners. Mm-hmm. That's right. You got Keith Sweat. You got your Jacalyn Carr. Mm-hmm. You got Pastor Mike Jr.
1: T.I.
2: You got people that's going to take you to heaven and hell if you choose. That's right. We got T.I. We got Rick Ross. Mm-hmm. I'm talking about y'all need to come on, man. Go ahead and book your cabin today. You know what I'm saying? We're going to have like free Depends if you're on Depends. You can't your bladder, you know, for the older people or whatever.
0: Free parking for the scooters.
2: Yes. Yeah, they're going to have a whole scooter 803 fresh electric slide contest.
1: I love that.
2: Every single thing. We're going to have a good time, man.
1: Yeah, we turning up on the One Voyage. Book your cabin right now. Call the number 214-495-1963. It's something for everybody.
2: No buffets. No buffets. 20 different restaurants. Mm-hmm. So it will be no buffets, man. This is the version. I don't know if y'all seen the videos about the version. They just switched cruise ships.
1: Yeah. Resilient
2: big,
1: lady.
2: That's right, the resilient lady. So this is a big deal. So make sure y'all come. We about to kick it.
0: We got the right captain. Our girl Erica Campbell is renewing vows.
2: Yes. Mm-hmm. Yes. Good. Yes.
1: Come so y'all, the right way.
2: Yeah, y'all get your mom and your stepdad to come. Mm-hmm. So they can renew their vows. I know you ain't like your stepdad for real because he ain't your real daddy, but she didn't love your real daddy. She liked the dude she with now.
1: Right.
2: So they want to renew their vows. Get over it. It's been 25 years they've been together. So
1: Let it go. And come renew your vows.
2: Come renew
1: on
2: your vows.
1: One Voyage Cruise with Miss Campbell.
0: There you go. It's the captain, Ricky Smiley, in the studio.
2: In the building. Love y'all, man. Proud of y'all. Keep doing what you're doing.
1: For sure. You posted on the corner.
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0: I've been scrolling and felt like I might have missed some of these headline news stories, 6-5.
2: It is 6-5, your Posting on the Corner headlines. DoorDash has launched DoorDash Air, an in-house drone delivery system after receiving FAA certification. The company is building its own aircraft and drone infrastructure to enable seamless and scalable delivery. DoorDash aims to make drone delivery work for any merchant, anywhere, that's completed tens of thousands of drone deliveries to date. The company did not provide a timeline for commercial drone operations, but emphasized the potential for drones to serve more customers and solve delivery challenges for local businesses. And the biopic Michael, chronicling Michael Jackson's rise to fame, will begin streaming on Stars on August 10th after a successful theatrical run that crossed $1 billion worldwide. Directed by Antoine Fuqua and starring Jafar Jackson as the King of Pop, the film follows Jackson's journey through the Jackson 5 to the solo career stardom. The ensemble cast includes Coleman Domingo, Nia Long, and Kat Graham, with critical acclaim for Jafar's performance. The streaming release offers a wider audience the chance to experience the film with a potential sequel in the works. For these stories and more, visit postonthecorner.com. 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And of course, you can give me a follow at The Real 6 and the number 5.
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1: Hello.
0: Man, this is like one of my favorite times of the day because we get to connect with our listeners on a honest and transparent level.
1: Topic of the day.
0: What you got for us, DJ Mrs.?
1: So I want to know what's worse, quiet jealousy or loud hate?
0: Ooh, this is good. It's kind of like quiet jealousy is the kind that smiles in your face. Like they're going to clap for you, but their hands hurt. You know what I'm saying? They don't say much, but you feel it. The support is silent. The energy may be off. And the congratulations come with a pause. Like, congratulations.
1: Yeah, I guess. With your little. That's why we don't put little in front of none.
0: Yep, but now that loud hate, that's the comments. That's the shade. That's the obvious.
1: That'll hurt your feelings.
0: Yep, they don't like you and they want you to know it. Like, who? Not clapping.
1: No,
0: I never forget when I first got in radio, man. We got this thing. It's like getting our report card. Mm-hmm. And let's just say I might have made like honor roll. I'm talking about, let's just say I got four A's and a B. Mm-hmm. And somebody tell me like, oh, you made honor roll. Great. Around here, we get all A's. That happened to me 10 years ago. I'm still talking about it.
1: That hurt your feelings.
0: And I went a whole year and got principal list the entire time. So I guess I said all that to answer your question is, man, Jake, give me the quiet jealousy, twin.
1: For real?
0: I'm going to just take the quiet jealousy, folks. Cause that loud hate.
1: The loud hate. I don't want nobody around me in my corner or anything like that secretly. Like, cause I'll be able to receive the loud hate if I know that the love around me is genuine. If I know my people ain't secretly hating on me, everybody behind my on me 1,010% got my back. I can deal with the loud hate.
0: Hey, so what's more dangerous? The person who never says a word but secretly resents your growth, or the one who hates out loud but never pretends to be in your corner? Give us a call. Join us for this topic of the day right now.
1: 1-844-426-BOTC.
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22: What's T? Okay, the T is, what you think is worse, quiet jealousy or loud hate?
23: Quiet jealousy is definitely worse because don't not like me and be quietly hating, secretly hating.
22: Period. Thank you, sis.
23: Hi.
22: Hey, boo. What's your name?
23: My name is Rose.
22: Rose. Okay, so I want to know what's worse, quiet jealousy or loud hate?
23: Definitely quiet jealousy.
22: Why you say that?
23: Because you don't know. I would rather you be loud and just tell me than to keep it a secret, and then I'm over here wondering why you acting different, and then I don't even know, so you gotta tell me. I'd rather know. Just tell me.
22: I know that's right.
24: Hey, Keith.
25: Bow, bow, bow, bow. 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
1: 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Yeah.
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0: and R&B.
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4: 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That to your legs can't stand. 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

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You know. Yeah. Me like that. You know what I'm saying? Let's go.

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1: 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Mm-hmm. That thing to your fingers. 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
3: Exactly. Right there. Right there.
4: Where you going?
3: Where you going?
4: Thank you, Jeff. Take me through there.
5: Bobby, wait.

0: Buzzing on the counter, what's up?
1: What up? DJ Cool.
2: Okay, boo, so I'm inside my topic of the day. I want to know what's worse, quiet jealousy or loud hate?
1: I'm going to say quiet jealousy.
2: Why you say that, boo?
1: Because nobody likes a jealous person at all.
3: Wasted emotion.
1: Yeah.
2: So how do you deal with it? Do you confront the quiet jealousy or do you move on quietly?
1: I move on quietly.
4: This neighborhood. Ooh, you stumped me there. What's worse? I think angry jealousy.
2: That loud, that quiet jealousy. Quiet jealousy and loud hate.
4: Yeah, man. Cause, see, look, the loud hate, she had a problem I had to deal with. I handled this a couple years ago. I had a friend named Trifling Jermaine. Now, Trifling Jermaine, my friend, and I know Trifling Jermaine do trifling things, but that's my friend, Trifling Jermaine. So, but Trifling Jermaine start hating on me, and I don't like that. So what I did for Trifling Jermaine was, this is a girl we both had the thing for. Her name is Butt Naked Brenda. Now, Butt Naked Brenda was never supposed to be Trifling Jermaine's main thing. But Trifling Jermaine, go ahead, have a baby by Brenda. So you know what I did one day? Because Trifling, you know, he pillow talking over there with Butt Naked Brenda. Butt Naked Brenda tell me everything Trifling Jermaine did. So guess what now?
2: What?
4: Trifling Jermaine and Butt Naked Brenda kids and my kids are now brothers and sisters. How you like them now?
2: You know what?
4: That's how you deal with that.

0: DJ Mrs. I didn't expect it to go like that in the game last night.
1: I didn't either, but good thing we don't got to talk about it, though.
0: We can let our dog, Hollywood Zay, do it.
1: What's up, Zay?
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3: All right, let's get into it because the NFL training camp is officially underway and there's already plenty to talk about. The Cleveland Browns just made Denzel Ward the highest paid cornerback in NFL history again. Ward agreed to a 2-year, $62.2 million extension with more than $52 million guaranteed. That's over $30 million a season for the 5-time Pro Bowler. Meanwhile, Green Bay Packers superstar Micah Parsons is starting training camp on the PUP list as he continues recovering from a torn ACL that he suffered last season. The Packers are reportedly expecting him back later in the year. And in Las Vegas, the Raiders have already named their quarterback for the start of camp. Veteran Kirk Cousins is the starter ahead of number one overall pick Fernando Mendoza. Coach Clint Kubiak says Cousins is our guy, but wants the rookie pushing him. San Francisco 49ers coach Kyle Shanahan is also making headlines after taking responsibility for the car crash that left him with a concussion, broken ribs, a broken nose, and a broken hand. Shanahan says he took his eyes off the road while reaching for his dropped phone. Gotta be careful out on that road right there, man. Now to the WNBA. 5 games went down last night. Indiana beat Seattle 105-95 behind Caitlin Clark's 32 points. Minnesota beat Toronto 100-93 for its 8th straight win. New York edged Los Angeles 113-109. Vegas beat Portland 98-83, and Washington defeated Connecticut 92-84. But the Fever game had plenty of controversy. Sophie Cunningham was met with boos during a pregame protest tied to her comments about transgender athletes. And Cunningham and Clark were not made available to reporters after the game. And tonight, the WNBA keeps rolling with Atlanta at Dallas and Golden State at Phoenix. All right, that does it for me. That's been your Posted on the Corner Sports Minute with the Playmaker Hollywood Zay. For this story, scores, and more, and head on over to postedonthecorner.com. 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
3: Hey, how you doing?
4: 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What's your name?
3: I'm Deja. What's your name? Let me just stop, man. I'm Deja, though. What's up?
4: You pretty good with spelling, Deja?
3: I'm decent.
4: Okay, good. 5 seconds. Spell the state. Massachusetts.
3: What's up?
5: In 5 seconds, spell the state, Massachusetts.
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4: Hey, her name Kelly, but she from Montgomery, Alabama. What's up? Now, I hope you're good with spelling. You pretty straight with spelling.
3: We're going to try tonight.
4: All right, then. 5 seconds. Spell the state, Massachusetts. Go.
3: It's M. Oh, no.
4: Yeah.
3: Oh, hold on.
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3: What?
4: You told your 5 seconds up fast.
3: Dang.
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0: Come on with it, then!
2: Yeah.
0: Why are you so smart?
2: It's running in the blood.
0: Okay, then. I know it was the blood for me.
2: Post it on the corner.
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Yeah. 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I've been moving too fast. 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Remember when cops are rats talking out my boy, you ain't with a

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1: This is DJ Mrs.
0: Happy Work Woman Wednesday, DJ Mrs.
1: Thank you.
0: Working women, you are truly appreciated.
1: Better know it.
0: And make the world go round, baby.
1: Mm-hmm.
0: All right, it's July 29th. It's International Tiger Day.
1: Okay.
0: Oh, that's my one. National Lasagna Day.
1: Ooh.
0: I want some.
1: Shout out to my sister.
0: That sounds good.
1: She makes some good lasagna.
0: For sure.
1: Mm-hmm.
0: Shout out my mama, boy.
1: But lasagna. How you do lasagna now?
0: Impossible meat.
1: Oh, yeah, that's true.
0: And she, and then, you know, this 2026, so folks put seafood, crab meat.
1: Right.
0: She can go big.
1: Loaded lobster lasagna.
0: Got to know it. It started off as the impossible, then she came through with it.
1: You got to experiment.
0: For sure.
2: Let me give y'all something to think on. Lasagna ain't nothing but Italian cake, and spaghetti ain't nothing but Italian ice cream. Think about it.
1: I give lasagna Italian cake.
2: Italian cake.
1: All the layers. I think black people eat spaghetti more than Italian people do.
2: Absolutely.
0: What you said it's Italian cake?
2: Yes.
0: Yeah. I want some Italian cake.
1: Yeah. Happy Italian cake day.
0: That's fine. And it's National Lipstick Day.
1: Okay. I can't do red. I can't do the red.
0: Why you don't do the red? I never seen you with red.
1: I can't. I don't like it on me. And my mama says it's fast.
0: Don't put the black strip on it. Ooh, you're about to put your fast self.
1: My mama says it's fast. That and real nail polish is fast.
0: Ooh, wee. Celebrating a birthday today. Big Med birthday is today.
1: Happy birthday, Big Med.
0: Dallas, Texas. Lady Jade's birthday is today.
1: Mm-hmm.
0: And then Cleveland, Ohio, Natina's birthday is today.
1: Happy birthday.
0: Those Leos have arrived. Gotta know we can't work. Do two things. Play these hits and make sure the hits do not stop.
3: You already know.
0: Man, happy Theta Man Thursday Eve, 6-5.
2: I appreciate that.
1: I was going to say, it's Thursday?
0: No. I just said Work Woman Wednesday.
1: I know. It just took y'all. That ain't finna be done.
0: That what going on.
1: That's on my mind thinking about the purse.
0: Man, we got to get us something to eat today, man. But we're going to try to try the Italian cake first.
1: No, for sure.
0: We're going to try that. Real quick before we get back to these hits. What would bears be without the letter B?
1: Ears.
0: That girl's smart. She's smart. Okay, how do celebrities stay cool?
1: How do celebrities stay cool? How do celebrities stay cool? They stay relevant. I don't know.
2: My guess is gonna be corny. Well, Ice-T.
1: Mm-hmm.
0: Celebrities stay cool because they have many fans.
1: Okay. Okay.
0: I'm here all day, people.
1: I feel like I should have known that.
0: I thought you were coming that way, too.
1: I feel like I should have known that.
0: You jumped off the porch with that bear so early. PostItOnTheCorner.com is the website. Stick by your radio, man. It ain't going to sound no better than this today.
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13: We just uploaded some interviews to our YouTube channel. Travis Porter's on there. Taffy Baby's on there. Mm-hmm. Fat Smack is on there. Rising Stars, by the way.
14: Rising Stars.
13: When it comes to Taffy Baby and Fat Smack, Rising
14: Stars.
13: We
14: love
13: stars.
14: To get the people before that. You know what I'm saying? Before they act like they don't know nobody.
13: It be happening fast, roundy,
14: oh,
13: part,
14: no, for
13: boy.
14: Sure. It's really because of social media. Like, I feel like social media really, like, catapults people's careers. Like, mm-hmm. a lot of people are way more famous, but Tank said something before.
13: Yeah.
14: He said them followers don't really equal out the fans for real. Who gonna pay that check to come see you perform live? Them the real fans.
13: Our EP Brandon is FaceTiming us on there. Let's see what's going on. Not EP, AP. Brandon.
15: I got a question, brother.
13: I got an answer.
15: Do you know these two guys?
13: Of course I do. What's going on, guys? I know exactly who that is. I'm Mr. Jackson. Yo. What's up? Hey, tell Brandon about the Houston story now.
15: About the Houston
13: story. Yeah, I never let
14: you out.
13: What's up, Chief? I can't see you with that mask on. Who that with the mask on?
15: I have my jersey on. Somebody's asking about it.
13: Let me see. What's up, fool?
14: Ain't such a
13: That's it, brother.
14: What's up,
13: man? Man, watch out, man. Good to see y'all. Good to see y'all, man. Take a picture, send it to me.
15: Hey, man, let's go.
16: Take a picture, send it.

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3: 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So be there.

0: Getting you ready for that One Voyage Cruise. It's the biggest show in the city, posted on the corner.
1: Period. You know the vibes.
0: Hey, we got the captain here, Ricky Smile.
2: In the building, man. What up, man?
0: I like to say this cruise is something for the saints and the sinners.
1: Something for everybody.
2: Come on, for the
1: on
2: saints
1: cruise.
2: And the sinners. Mm-hmm. That's right. You got Keith Sweat. You got your Kalen Carr. Mm-hmm. You got Pastor Mike Jr.
1: T.I.
2: You got people that's going to take you to heaven and hell if you choose. That's right. We got T.I. We got Rick Ross. Mm-hmm. I'm talking about y'all need to come on, man. It's gonna go ahead and book your cabin today. You know what I'm saying? We're going to have like free Depends if you're on Depends. You can't get your bladder, you know, for the older people or whatever.
0: Free parking for the scooters.
2: Yes.
3: Yeah.
2: Yeah, they're going to have a whole scooter 803 fresh electric slide contest.
1: I love that.
2: Every single thing. We're going to have a good time, man.
1: Yeah. We turning up on the One Voyage book. Your cabin right now. Call the number 214-495-1963. It's something for everybody.
2: No buffets. No buffets. 20 different restaurants. Mm-hmm. So it would be no buffets, man. This is the version. I don't know if y'all seen the videos about the first. They just switched cruise ships.
1: Yeah. Resilient lady.
2: That's right, the resilient lady. So this is a big deal. So make sure y'all come. We about to kick it.
0: We got the right captain. Our girl Erica Campbell is renewing vows.
2: Yes. Mm-hmm. Yes. Good. Yes.
1: Come so y'all, the right way.
2: Yeah, y'all get your mom and your stepdad to come. Mm-hmm. So they can renew their vows. I know you ain't like your stepdad for real, because he ain't your real daddy, but she didn't love your real daddy. She liked the dude she with now.
1: Right.
2: So they want to renew their vows. Get over it. It's been 25 years they've been together. So
1: Let it go. And come renew your vows.
2: Come renew your vows.
1: On the One Voyage Cruise with Miss Campbell.
2: There you go.
0: It's the captain, Ricky Smiley, in the studio.
2: In the building. Love y'all, man. Proud of y'all. Keep doing what you're doing.
1: For sure. You posted on the corner.
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3: 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And the biopic Michael, chronicling Michael Jackson's rise to fame, will begin streaming on Stars on August 10th after a successful theatrical run that crossed $1 billion worldwide. Directed by Antoine Fuqua and starring Jafar Jackson as the King of Pop, the film follows Jackson's journey through the Jackson 5 to the solo career stardom. The ensemble cast includes Coleman Domingo, Nia Long, and Kat Graham, with critical acclaim for Jafar's performance. The streaming release offers a wider audience the chance to experience the film with a potential sequel in the works. For these stories and more, visit postonthecorner.com. 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And of course, you can give me a follow at The Real 6 and the number 5.
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That's just how I do the sauce and the spill.

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1: Hello.
0: Man, this is like one of my favorite times of the day because we get to connect with our listeners on a honest and transparent level.
1: Topic of the day.
0: What you got for us, DJ Mrs.?
1: So I want to know what's worse, quiet jealousy or loud hate?
0: Ooh, this is good. It's kind of like quiet jealousy is the kind that smiles in your face. Like they gonna clap for you, but their hands hurt. You know what I'm saying? They don't say much, but you feel it. The support is silent. The energy may be off. And the congratulations come with a pause. Like, congratulations.
1: Yeah, I guess. With your little. That's why we don't put little in front of none.
0: Yep, but now that loud hate, that's the comments. That's the shade. That's the obvious.
1: That'll hurt your feelings.
0: Yep, they don't like you and they want you to know it. Like, who? Not clapping. I never forget when I first got in radio, man. We got this thing. It's like getting our report card. Mm-hmm. And let's just say I might have made like honor roll. I'm talking about, let's just say I got 4 A's and a B. Mm-hmm. And somebody tell me like, oh, you made honor roll. Great. Around here, we get all A's. That happened to me 10 years ago. I'm still talking about it.
1: That hurt your feelings.
0: And I went a whole year and got principal list the entire time. So I guess I said all that to answer your question is, man, Jake, give me the quiet jealousy, twin.
1: For real?
0: I'm going to just take the quiet jealousy, folks. Cause that loud hate,
1: I don't want nobody around me in my corner or anything like that secretly. Like, cause I'll be able to receive the loud hate if I know that the love around me is genuine. If I know my people ain't secretly hating on me, everybody behind my on me 1,010% got my back. I can deal with the loud hate.
0: Hey, so what's more dangerous, the person who never says a word but secretly resents your growth, or the one who hates out loud but never pretends to be in your corner? Give us a call. Join us for this topic of the day right now.
1: 1-844-426-POTC.
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8: What's T?
9: Okay, the T is, what you think is worse, quiet jealousy or loud hate?
8: Quiet jealousy is definitely worse because don't not like me and be quietly hating, secretly hating.
9: Period. Thank you, sis.
8: Hi.
9: Hey, boo. What's your name?
8: My name is Rose.
9: Rose. Okay, so I want to know what's worse, quiet jealousy or loud hate?
8: Definitely quiet jealousy.
9: Why you say that?
8: Because you don't know. I would rather you be loud and just tell me than to keep it a secret, and then I'm over here wondering why you acting different, and then I don't even know, so you got to tell me. I'd rather know. Just tell me.
9: I know that's right.

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3: 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Ice.

0: Puzzle on the Counter, what's up?
1: What up? DJ Cool.
2: Okay, boo, so I'm inside my topic of the day. I want to know what's worse, quiet jealousy or loud hate?
1: I'm going to say quiet jealousy.
2: Why you say that, boo?
1: Because nobody like a jealous person at all.
3: Wasted emotion.
1: Yeah.
2: So how do you deal with it? Do you confront the quiet jealousy or do you move on quietly?
1: I move on quietly.
4: This neighborhood. Ooh, you stumped me there. What's worse? I think angry jealousy.
2: That quiet jealousy. Quiet jealousy and loud hate. Jealousy.
4: Yeah, man. Cause, see, look, this the loud hate, she had a problem I had to deal with. I handled this a couple years ago.

0: DJ Mrs. I didn't expect it to go like that in the game last night.
1: I didn't either, but good thing we don't got to talk about it, though.
0: We can let our dog, Hollywood Zay, do it.
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3: All right, let's get into it, because the NFL training camp is officially underway, and there's already plenty to talk about. The Cleveland Browns just made Denzel Ward the highest-paid cornerback in NFL history again. Ward agreed to a two-year, $62.2 million extension with more than $52 million guaranteed. That's over $30 million a season for the five-time Pro Bowler. Meanwhile, Green Bay Packers superstar Micah Parsons is starting training camp on the PUP list as he continues recovering from a torn ACL that he suffered last season. The Packers are reportedly expecting him back later in the year. And in Las Vegas, the Raiders have already named their quarterback for the start of camp. Veteran Kirk Cousins is the starter ahead of number one overall pick Fernando Mendoza. Coach Clint Kubiak says Cousins is our guy, but wants the rookie pushing him. San Francisco 49ers coach Kyle Shanahan is also making headlines after taking responsibility for the car crash that left him with a concussion, broken ribs, a broken nose, and a broken hand. Shanahan says he took his eyes off the road while reaching for his dropped phone. Gotta be careful out on that road right there, man. Now to the WNBA. Five games went down last night. Indiana beat Seattle 105-95 behind Caitlin Clark's 32 points. Minnesota beat Toronto 100-93 for its eighth straight win. New York edged Los Angeles 113-109. Vegas beat Portland 98-83, and Washington defeated Connecticut 92-84. But the Fever game had plenty of controversy. Sophie Cunningham was met with boos during a pregame protest tied to her comments about transgender athletes, and Cunningham and Clark were not made available to reporters after the game. And tonight, the WNBA keeps rolling with Atlanta at Dallas and Golden State at Phoenix. All right, that does it for me. That's been your Posted on the Corner Sports Minute with the Playmaker, Hollywood Zay. For this story, scores, and more, and head on over to PostedOnTheCorner.com. 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And God give you a follow one time, gang, at Hollywood Zay.
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